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7: You ever wake up in the middle of the night or maybe first thing in the morning and notice drool on your pillow? Unless you're sleeping next to someone who hasn't already seen all your good, bad, and ugly, it's probably not that big a deal and not anything to worry about unless it's something that just started happening recently. When people drool at night, it's often because of a stuffy nose, acid reflux, or being a mouth breather. People who sleep on their stomach or side are more likely to drool than someone who sleeps on their back. But in some cases, drooling at night can be a warning sign of something more serious, like dental issues, sleep apnea, or even early symptoms of Parkinson's disease. If you're at all concerned about this, the best place to start is with an ENT doctor, an ears, nose, and throat doctor. They can recommend a sleep study to possibly get some answers. I'm Dr. Sanjay Gupta, helping you live a better life.
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12: You ever wake up in the middle of the night or maybe first thing in the morning and notice drool on your pillow? Unless you're sleeping next to someone who hasn't already seen all your good, bad, and ugly, it's probably not that big a deal and not anything to worry about, unless it's something that just started happening recently. When people drool at night, it's often because of a stuffy nose, acid reflux, or being a mouth breather. People who sleep on their stomach or side are more likely to drool than someone who sleeps on their back. But in some cases, drooling at night can be a warning sign of something more serious, like dental issues, sleep apnea, or even early symptoms of Parkinson's disease. 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

0: 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John Wilsbach delivers traffic. 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
9: 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There's a term for that, social offloading. And experts we talked to warned that this habit could be stunting emotional growth, leaving an already isolated generation who came of age during the pandemic even less prepared for the messiness of human interaction. Sure, AI can help you polish whatever it is you're looking to say, but that's not very human, right? It's the messiness that makes our interactions with each other so real. It's also what makes them so validating, help us to develop our confidence, our voice, our deep bonds with each other. Psychiatrists we talked to encouraged turning to family or friends when you're struggling to express yourself. They are keen to help. I'm Dr. Sanjay Gupta, helping you live a better life.
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1: Good morning, everybody.
0: Wednesday morning.
1: Yeah. Oh, come on, we're getting there. It's a 5-day work week.
0: Tired.
1: And we're in the middle.
0: This isn't the middle. The middle, I only count the middle. I always felt that way in school, too, or the whole hump day thing. And the day has to be over the hump. We're still in front of the hump.
1: You know, you feel
0: like as we got here,
1: I'm here, and you know how fast it goes once we get here, so I consider that. Yeah.
0: But if we could leave right now at 5:51.
1: But we can't.
0: Then I'd feel like, well, I guess that day's done. But yeah, until we leave, no, we're still standing at the hump. But we're in front, the hump is in front of us.
1: Yeah, but then what, you wait till evening and then you say, oh, okay.
0: Now it's hump day.
1: Hump day's...
0: I think you're only...
1: Maybe that's middle of the day, then, if you really want to get technical.
0: When are you starting to go down the other side of the hump on the ride home? Whenever that time is for you. I mean, don't you think? To me, the hump is not...
1: I guess you got to work up to it and then back down.
0: Well, yeah, for me, like we're here.
1: Getting here, and now it's...
0: Yeah, no. It's still... This is like Tuesday.
1: Smooth sailing. I feel like it's Tuesday. I got a lot to do today.
0: I feel like this is Tuesday and a half.
1: Oh, gosh.
0: It's until...
1: Okay.
0: I want the hump behind me.
1: It's never right for him. It's never.
0: Well, it will be. I just need the hump in the rearview mirror. I don't need the hump in front of me.
1: Get to work.
0: That gets you over the hump.
1: And quit complaining about it.
0: You brought it up. I think that's the over the hump part. When you're over
1: the
0: hump.
1: Did I bring it up?
0: You said about it's Wednesday. We're already halfway through it.
1: Yeah, but you were kind of complaining already. That's why.
0: It's because it's still just Tuesday plus. It's just Tuesday plus right now. Talk to us at noon. Then I will feel
1: it's not Tuesday plus. It's Wednesday.
0: By noon today when we're done, I will feel completely humped. Wait, that's not right.
1: I will feel over humped.
0: Over the hump. We will be over the hump, but we're not there yet.
1: I never liked that hump day expression anyway.
0: Me neither. I didn't even. Yeah, that wasn't. When did that come around?
1: I don't know.
0: I'm going to Google it. When did people start saying hump day? I don't remember that from being a kid.
1: It says
0: the 50s and 60s. It became workplace slang. Okay. Monday and Tuesday are the uphill.
1: Because you weren't working.
0: Yeah, I guess that was right. I wasn't alive. Yeah, the phrase evolved from World War II idiom "over the hump," which originally described flying supplies over the Himalayan mountains.
1: Ah,
0: that's a pretty big hump. The phrase became widely recognized pop culture staple in September of 2013 when the insurance company Geico aired their viral featuring a talking cow named Caleb. Yeah, that's exactly right.
1: Hump day.
0: Okay. Yeah, I didn't remember hearing that as a little kid. That wasn't a thing. Hump day.
1: Well, not as a little kid. Well, I don't know.
0: Oh, well.
1: More of a workplace.
0: Right, yeah. We need to say it in school. Yeah, kids don't say that, do they? Yeah. All right. Sunny and in the low 80s today. It's nice now. It's just like 51 degrees.
1: I thought it was a little chill in the air.
0: Yeah, which is
1: put
0: nice.
1: Put a jacket on. You need a little jacket.
0: Yeah. That chill is nice this time of the morning. We'll get back down into the upper 50s overnight tonight. I don't think it's going to be crazy humid, but it is going to get warmer. And then tomorrow...
1: Yeah, I think the end of the week the humidity is going to spike.
0: Yeah, near 90 tomorrow, 90 Friday, upper 80s Saturday, Sunday. And then we'll start next week back in the 70s before we get back to the 90s towards the end of the week.
1: Maybe some rain early next week.
0: I don't see that here. Mm. Maybe just a slight chance of it. I see like a thunderstorm maybe one day possible, but... Now we're into like the late teens of June and still no rain on the horizon, so we'll see. I already feel like the top of the grass might be turning a little brown. 6 minutes from 6 o'clock now at the Wink Wake Up Show.

0: hostage standoff at a bank in California. Police say they got a call around 1 yesterday afternoon that a male suspect was making a bomb threat inside the Chase Bank in downtown Bakersfield. Through negotiations, 2 hostages were released, but police say there are still people trapped inside. ABC's Melissa Adon reports.
1: They still do not know just how many people remain trapped inside that bank, but look, several city buildings, including City Hall, police headquarters in downtown Bakersfield, remain on lockdown. There is a massive police presence there with the SWAT team, bomb squad, negotiators, as well as the FBI that are on the ground.
0: Officials have not publicly named the suspect. 6 states held primary elections yesterday, including California. In the Golden State, a tight race for governor. With 50% of the votes in, Republican Steve Hilton and Democrat Javier Becerra were neck and neck, with Tom Steyer in 3rd. And in Los Angeles, incumbent Mayor Karen Bass will reportedly advance to a runoff against former reality TV star Spencer Pratt. 3 suspects pleaded guilty in a triple homicide in Lebanon. According to ABC 27 News, the shooting happened on North 5th Street in 2023. 2 brothers, ages 8 and 9, were among the dead. A 19-year-old man was also killed. He was apparently the target. One of the suspects, James Fernandez Reyes, was 16 years old at the time. Another is Alex Torres Santos, who, according to court records, was out on bail at the time for 2 other shootings. Ivan Claudio Rosero also pleaded guilty. If the case had gone to trial, the DA planned to seek the death penalty. And a balloon release will be held tonight in memory of the teenager who was shot as he was getting off the school bus on Friday. It's at 5 o'clock at the intersection of 6th and Emerald Streets. 17-year-old Kamar Cordero was a student at Harrisburg High School. Police say 16-year-old Jeremiah Moran of Harrisburg admitted to the shooting and has been charged. He's in the Dauphin County Prison without bail. The Dauphin County DA says Moran was new to the area, was angry with Cordero, and was waiting at the bus stop to shoot and kill him. The early morning Wink Watch continues in a moment with traffic and weather on Wink 104.
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3: Now, another Wink 104 traffic update.
4: A quiet start to the morning. Commute around Harrisburg accident-free. No delays coming down from the north on 22, 322, or 11 and 15. Watch your speed, 81 at Middlesex. Looking good, 83 over Acer Summit. Moving well on the Harvey Taylor Bridge heading into Harrisburg City. No delays on 422 or 322 through Hershey, and we're in good shape in Lebanon. Sean Will Spock, right now traffic.
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6: From the ABC 27 Weather Center, sunny skies today and a high of 82. Clear, breezy overnight, getting down to 58. And tomorrow, sunny and a high of 87. I'm Jenna Clay. That's Wink Watch News on Wink 104.

0: 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Yeah, hi.
1: Good morning.
0: A comfortable 50-something right now, but it's going to crack 80 today, yeah. Near 90 tomorrow, 90 for Friday. And a warm weekend, too. Then back to the 70s for the first couple days next week. No rain mentioned.
1: Lovely, lovely, lovely.
0: More graduations tonight?
1: Yes, we have Bermudian Springs High graduating, Carlisle High School, Hershey High School, and Northern Lebanon High all graduating this evening. Perfect weather for it.
0: At the end of the year, a lot of yearbooks are being passed around. In Cape Coral, Florida, parents there are upset, though, after an elementary school yearbook has a picture of a little girl giving the middle finger in the paid ad section. The kid's mother, who is also a school board member, said,
1: goodness.
0: And an old toddler photo of our youngest daughter was included by our family as part of a collage in the end of year recognition ad. It was an attempt at a silly, candid toddler moment. This was poor judgment on my part.
1: Yeah.
0: I'm sorry.
1: So it wasn't like it was the only picture in the ad.
0: Right.
1: It was in a collage. Not that that makes it, I mean, it kind of lightens it a little bit, but still.
0: The school sent in a message to all the parents. We understand the disappointment this causes, especially in a keepsake meant to celebrate kids' achievements, and we're reviewing our submission and oversight process. Well, okay, if you have a process, but what would the process be to make it better? 50 different people have to look at it and make sure there are no middle fingers? I mean, I guess.
1: Well, more than one set of eyes, anyway.
0: We know of one in this area from years ago where there's a certain hand gesture. Kids were sneaking into some photos that some parents didn't know what it meant.
1: That was
0: it
1: in a high school yearbook, wasn't it?
0: I forget what the ultimate, did they redo it? It's always too late to get it redone, right?
1: Right.
0: Unless they redo it, you'd come back to the school and pick up one with a finger, one without a finger.
1: I don't think they would redo. They're not going to redo the whole book.
0: Yeah,
1: I mean, those are
0: bound.
1: Most of them, you know, they're bound leather books.
0: This was a child photo, but it wasn't a child's yearbook. I mean, it's kids, it's seniors and stuff, but it wasn't like a yearbook pamphlet for the kindergartners.
1: The story you were talking about was an elementary.
0: The one in Cape Coral. Oh, wait, it was.
1: That was an elementary school.
0: I'm sorry. You're right. It is an elementary school yearbook.
1: Right.
0: Yeah, right.
1: Which I never even heard of elementary school
0: yearbooks. I don't know. There's that. And, you know, can we stop with everybody graduates from kindergarten, graduates from fifth grade, and graduates from eighth grade? Some schools flat out don't let that happen. You have one graduation. It's after 12th grade. You're not graduating from kindergarten. Everybody moves on. Everybody moves on from fifth grade. Everybody moves on from eighth grade. Kids don't get held back anymore, at least not in public school. So
1: I think that happens too often in private school. Sometimes, but sometimes it's...
0: You move on.
1: It's the parents' decision, you know, maybe because of grades
0: but most
1: struggling.
0: Most parents aren't doing that to their kids. That was a regular thing, going back 30 years, but... Yeah. I mean, now are you supposed to buy graduation presents for the kindergarten that made it to first grade? Great. Of course you are. You didn't eat enough paint to require hospitalization.
1: Of course you are. Kids love gifts at that age.
0: Or fifth grade to sixth grade. Just moving on.
1: And
0: that's
1: don't you
0: works.
1: Love giving kids gifts at that age?
0: Okay, but they'll make
1: it
0: up.
1: It doesn't have to be like, you know.
0: Don't make up a bogus reason like you've graduated fifth grade. You didn't. You didn't graduate
1: anything.
0: Don't worry,
1: you won't be invited to the party anyway.
0: A party for a fifth grader?
1: Yeah.
0: Get out of here.
1: Or a little, you know, celebration, maybe even Dairy Queen afterwards.
0: Did the parents have to pay for all that?
1: Have to pay for it? That would be their idea.
0: Oh, man, too much.
1: You know, you have to sell, you know, you can tell you're never a parent.
0: Too
1: because
0: much.
1: You celebrate these accomplishments.
0: You can, but you don't have to invite everybody you've ever met over for ice cream.
1: To. Like I said, you go to Dairy Queen.
0: Well, that's, how much is that a person?
1: So big, I don't know. Depends on what you order. You get a baby cone, it's not that much.
0: You're causing even, if the parents are hosting the party and paying for it.
1: It's not like they're going to invite you to it.
0: But now there's all kinds of pressure. Okay, so my kindergartner had a graduation party. Well, I can't afford it for my kindergartner, so now what? So now they go to this other kid's party, then my kid comes home. Why can't I have a party? I graduated too.
1: I don't know if, I think it's more a family thing. I don't think it's like friends. You don't invite your little friends to a kindergarten party.
0: Okay. Well, what kid? So again,
1: I mean, it's more of a family.
0: So the kindergartner party only has adults.
1: I don't know. Yeah, it's like family members, maybe grandparents, aunts and uncles if they're interested. I don't know. That would be my take on it. It wouldn't be for all the other little kids. You do that. You have birthday parties. That's enough.
0: Okay. So you do have a line. Okay. All right, 6:15 on the Wednesday Wink Wake Up Show.
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0: Wink 104 time, 621. Denny and Sue on Wednesday. Sunny and bright through the weekend. Low 80s today, upper 80s tomorrow, 90 by Friday, and a warm weekend too. Comfortable now, though, in the mid-50s. Celebrity news on the way. First is traffic update.
1: Now, another Wink 104 traffic update.
2: 83 North, no delays over Acer Summit. Looking good on the South Bridge and up north of 19th Street. 81 and 581 are incident-free. Coming down from the north, the river routes are looking good. 15 checks in fine. Heading up from Dillsburg to Camp Hill. Lebanon County is accident-free. No issues, I-78. 283 looks good between Harrisburg and Lancaster. John Will Spock, right now traffic.
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9: 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So Scott Pelley has been fired from CBS after telling off his new bosses during a meeting on Monday. Scott has been a correspondent on 60 Minutes since 2004, and he anchored the CBS Evening News from 2011 to 2017. His career started with CBS back in 1989. During Monday's meeting, Pelley confronted Nick Bilton, the new executive producer of 60 Minutes, telling him his qualifications for the job were slender. Ooh. He also complained about Barry Weiss, the new editor-in-chief of CBS News, saying she's murdering 60 Minutes and she does not love this place. She was brought in to kill it and is doing exactly that. Bilton says Pelley was fired for cause after he tried and failed to find common ground with him. He also accused Pelley of hijacking Monday's meeting to disparage him with remarkable incivility and contempt. I wonder if he's going to sue. I had heard a rumor about that. Idris Elba. I don't know. They were saying that he might. He's contacted a lawyer. Put it that way. Idris Elba wasn't at the New York premiere of Masters of the Universe last night, and for good reason. Idris got the honor of knighthood from King Charles at Windsor Castle in England yesterday. Received the honor thanks for his services to young people. He founded the Elba Hope Foundation in 2022 with his wife Sabrina. Tom Holland revealed that he has turned down multiple SNL hosting opportunities due to his dyslexia and fear of reading cue cards during live broadcasts. Mm. You know, SNL uses handwritten cue cards because of last-minute script changes, and Tom says, I'm just so petrified at the concept of trying to read something and then they change it. He said, I can read fine. It's reading aloud that creates a mental block where he can freeze. Table read days, they say, are his worst days on film sets, requiring him to highlight and memorize lines beforehand. While Amy Poehler offered Tom some encouragement, she joked, you have to remember, there have been people that have hosted that have been fully on drugs, so I think that you can do it. It looks like Brian Kelly and Tyler Hubbard have officially made amends and are teasing a Florida-Georgia Line reunion. They updated their social media accounts and billboards have popped up in Nashville. And when fans text the listed number on it, they get a message that says, turns out some things are just better together. Much more to come. Rumors are that Florida-Georgia Line might even make a surprise appearance at CMA Fest on Friday. And the great Peebo Bryson passed away last night, several days after suffering a stroke. Peebo earned two Grammys during his long career, both of which were for his Disney duets Beauty and the Beast with Celine Dion and A Whole New World with Regina Bell. Peebo's other hits include Tonight, I Celebrate My Love, You're Looking Like Love to Me, and As Long as There's Christmas.
0: I don't know those last two.
9: No, I don't either.
0: The other ones, the Roberta Flack and Regina Bell and Celine Dion. I know those, though. Wow.
9: Peebo Bryson was 75. That's Wink Wake Up Show Celebrity News on Wink 104.
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0: Good morning. I'm Jenna Clay with Wink Watch News. A new distracted driving law takes effect this Friday in Pennsylvania. It means no more holding your phone behind the wheel. State leaders were out in Lebanon County yesterday reminding drivers that under Paul Miller's law, using a handheld phone is now illegal even while stopped at a red light. The law is named after a young man from Lackawanna County who was killed by a distracted driver, and his mother has been pushing for change for nearly a decade. Drivers who break the law could face fines, and if a crash turns deadly, additional charges could follow. Three suspects pleaded guilty in a triple homicide in Lebanon. According to ABC 27 News, the shooting happened on North 5th Street in 2023. Two brothers, ages 8 and 9, were among the dead. A 19-year-old man was also killed. He was apparently the target. One of the suspects, James Fernandez Reyes, was 16 years old at the time. Another is Alex Torres Santos, who, according to court records, was out on bail at the time for two other shootings. Ivan Claudio Rosero also pleaded guilty. If the case had gone to trial, the DA planned to seek the death penalty. A hostage standoff at a bank in California. Police say they got a call around 1 yesterday afternoon that a male suspect was making a bomb threat inside the Chase Bank in downtown Bakersfield. Through negotiations, two hostages were released, but police say there are still people trapped inside. And after bipartisan pushback, Acting Attorney General Todd Blanche says the administration is not moving forward with President Trump's so-called weaponization fund. The $1.776 billion DOJ fund would use taxpayer dollars to pay out some of Trump's supporters, including January 6th rioters. However, the White House says the audit portion will still move forward. It forever bars the U.S. from auditing the president and his sons. The early morning Wink Watch continues in a moment with traffic and weather on Wink 104.
1: The U.S. Treasury quietly released its official financial report for 2025. It appears by its own numbers, the U.S. government seems insolvent. It's reported that the Treasury shows about $6 trillion in assets and over $47 trillion in liabilities. Add it all up, and it looks like the U.S. owes more than $130 trillion it doesn't have. 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

0: talking. 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Denny and Sue on Wednesday morning. Hello.
1: Hello.
0: It's still early. Sunny, nah. Sunny in the low 80s today. It's going to be nice straight through the weekend.
1: Gorgeous.
0: I have a thing in Manhattan tonight. So
1: you mean a party?
0: As soon as I'm done here, I'm leaving there for there. So I get to stroll through New York in the middle afternoon on a real nice day. That'll be nice.
1: Yeah, it will be nice. We have birthday dinner tonight for Dallas's birthday. Finally getting around to that. That was Sunday. Tonight's. The fam's coming for birthday dinner.
0: I can't have too much fun, though. I have to drive back. So I have to drive. And I'm here tomorrow morning. Can I have Thursday and Friday off?
1: No.
0: Crap. All right.
1: Thursday and Friday.
0: So if you need me tonight, don't call. I won't be able to answer.
1: Okay.
0: Well, I'd answer for you. There's like two people I would answer for. Basically, you and Mom.
1: Okay. Hopefully, I won't need you.
0: Okay. If you do, you can call.
1: That's what I'm hoping.
0: But you're it. If anybody else needs me, you have to call Sue. Hey,
1: what?
0: I was writing myself a note yesterday, and then this just dawned on me. You have to, I guess, get my mindset, or this is going to seem like a waste of 3 minutes talking about this, because nobody ever really thinks about this. How do we all have different handwriting? It is all, do you ever see anybody who's like, oh, that reminds you of so-and-so? Like, no, it is all different. You can usually tell girl to guy, too. Like, no, oh, a woman wrote that.
1: Not my always. Husband has really good handwriting.
0: Oh, yeah. Yeah, I think I've seen his handwriting. Mm-hmm. He does.
1: And yours better
0: is
1: than
0: very
1: mine.
0: Nice.
1: And it seems like sometimes I used to think my mom and I kind of had similar handwriting. Do you?
0: I-

0: your...
1: I did to some degree was real bad. It's always been bad, and it kept me off the honor roll as a little kid. Remember, you used to get graded on penmanship?
0: Penmanship,
1: by the way, talk about subjective. It's not like you took a test where there's a right answer and a wrong answer. Your penmanship was just the teacher going, chicken scratch. Wait a minute.
0: No, remember, don't you remember the green tablet with the dotted line in the middle? And if you're... If your letters didn't, you know.
1: I guess you're right, but.
0: That's how they taught.
1: It still seems subjective. Green paper. I don't remember the paper being green.
0: I thought it was like a light green. Maybe it was light yellow.
1: Remember that brownish paper that was like wood pulp?
0: The dotted line.
1: Yeah, no, I remember that.
0: And it was, you know, big.
1: Because your lowercase b,
0: right.
1: The pregnant belly part had to be underneath the line.
0: Underneath that dotted line, yeah.
1: And then remember having to learn the cursive Q? Ooh.
0: I think you can tell who had. Like, Greg went to Catholic school, so I think they really worked on penmanship. That was a big thing. You can tell the ones who practice more than others.
1: That isn't a thing anymore, right? Of course, who writes anything? But do kids get graded on penmanship when you're real little?
0: I don't think
1: like
0: so.
1: Not great, five, not I mean, graded. Five, six, 7 years old? Is
0: I don't
1: that a,
0: think so.
1: When did
0: well,
1: penmanship
0: they got to learn
1: stop?
0: Their letters, though. Yeah, they got to learn how to write them.
1: Maybe it still is a thing at that level.
0: But maybe they just don't call it penmanship anymore.
1: We need... You know what this show needs? It has me and you... We need,
0: yes,
1: like a rotating nine-year-old. Every year, we should have a nine-year-old that's in here with us. We would learn so much more.
0: About school.
1: Although, maybe we should change weeks. Like, 1 week, we have a nine-year-old, and then the next week, we have like a 14-year-old.
0: Right, yeah. Kid of the week.
1: But the problem is, they don't talk.
0: Yeah.
1: It's hard to get some kids
0: to
1: talk.
0: Well, we need a precocious. That's precocious kids.
1: The word, exactly. And I said that out loud. That might be something to explore. Mm. How are they ever getting in here,
0: but,
1: though?
0: But, yeah, they'd have to come in before school.
1: You'd have to get here real early, and your parents can't sit in here with you because I don't like an audience. So
0: then he gets nervous in front of adults.
1: I don't get nervous. I just don't like people in here watching. You and I are very different that way. I'm okay if I'm on stage in front of 12,000 people.
0: Not me.
1: And you hate it.
0: But I don't like that.
1: If there's two people in here watching, that drives me nuts, and Sue doesn't care.
0: I love
1: completely
0: it. It's just like,
1: opposite.
0: Hey, let's talk.
1: Hmm.
0: We are opposites.
1: Sadie from K9 Clubhouse says, I will lend you my kids.
0: There you go.
1: She's just another text message. Please, dear God, take them. No, she didn't say that.
0: Thanks, Sadie.
1: Yeah, but you got to get him in here early.
0: She's up anyway.
1: Oh, man, how am I going to watch my mouth for 3 hours?
0: Yeah, that's the thing. Yeah. Well, they wouldn't be here for 3 hours. They could only be here until they go to school.
1: No, they got to stay through, they had to be here from, 6 to 8:30.
0: What time does school start?
1: Maybe 8:30. Maybe 7:30 or 8. Would a school excuse that absence?
0: I don't know.
1: Oh, years ago. This goes back to the old building. I promised a kid I would write them a note if they did something, and then I did, and boy, did I get in trouble.
0: From who? The school?
1: Mm-hmm. I don't think they liked it.
0: Really?
1: Mm-hmm. Who's this guy? Mm. Yeah. Apparently, it has to be your own child. Ooh.
0: Isn't it a learning experience?
1: That's what I said. Where are you getting this? Where this isn't worth being off?
0: Well, you might have to get them to school on time.
1: Mm. All right. Well, that's something for our meeting later in the day. 6:44 now at the Wednesday Wink Wake Up Show.
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1: 6:47 on the Wednesday Wink Wake Up Show. Hey, you're not the only person going on vacation, lady.
0: Oh, yeah?
1: How did it go last night? I know you, have a trip coming up in March to the Bahamas.
0: Yeah. Unless
1: that was your information session.
0: Yes, and I was happy to find out that we had two three-person group and 1 two-person group from our trip in Jamaica that are coming back again.
1: Okay, nice.
0: Maybe we'll even get more of those people back again.
1: All
0: right. But yeah, we had some new people sign up last night. So thanks to everyone who came out to the Giant in Campbell.
1: So I'm taking my first listener trip in September,
0: right,
1: which is the cruise. Now it's too late to join me on that. You missed it. Sorry. You didn't miss it. Well, I mean, the trip didn't happen yet, but you missed out. That window to join me closed. But we're already planned one for next year as well. Suze is in March of next year, 2027, to the Bahamas. And then my next one is July 31st to August 5th.
0: And that is also a cruise.
1: Yes, also another cruise. Right, yeah. You do the land ones where you get waited on by Cabana Boys. I do the one where, in case of emergency, grab an oar. So, but I'm headed to Bermuda in 2027, July 31st to August 5th. That is a Saturday through a Thursday. Oh, the nice thing about that, too, one of the nice things is that you take the week off, but you get home on Thursday. You still have a long weekend in front of you, which is like 2 vacations. We're going to leave Cape Liberty, New Jersey, head to Bermuda, spend some time down there on the beach, and then back to Cape Liberty, New Jersey. And as all the trips with our friends at AAA Central Penn Travel, who set these up, the transportation is from here to the port. You're not driving yourself there, worried about where you're parking your car, then have to come home, and then like, oh God, I just got home, and I got to drive all the way home. Nope, it's all taken care of.
0: Pack your bag and get on the bus.
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0: 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It's Wednesday morning, 55 degrees, going to be in the low to mid 80s today, a little warmer, and then upper 80s tomorrow, near 90 by Friday. A warm weekend coming up too. Traffic time now.
1: Now, another Blink 104 traffic update.
2: 83 North, no delays over Acer Summit. Moving well across the South Bridge, north of 19th Street. 2nd Street ramps look good into downtown Harrisburg. Harvey Taylor Bridge checks in fine. A little busy on 322 East at Mushroom Hill. No delays on 81, but watch your speed near Allen Road, the Plainfield exit. Inbound river routes are looking good. No issues in Hershey. Lebanon County's accident-free. Turnpike's quiet. John Will Spock, right now traffic.
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0: 6:56.
11: Clock's moving.
0: Whoops. Yeah, clock's moving. You got that right.
11: Time to get ready.
0: Zooming right along. Well, you mentioned some of the graduations earlier. We'll run down that list again for you when we do the birthdays in a few minutes. But this is it. A lot of kids, it's that last day of school.
11: I know some kids who are out of school. My neighbors are out of school already.
0: Do some teachers, though, go the day after? Someone said there may be an in-service day. I was talking to someone about it the other day. That the last day of school for some kids like might be tomorrow, but then the teachers still go back on Friday. Ugh.
11: Yeah.
0: Hey, switching topics here. I think this got brought up when you weren't here, and I was talking about it with friends of mine over the weekend. I'm just going to revisit it, so if you've heard this before, sorry. Okay. But there was an experiment proposed where you be blindfolded for 24 hours.
11: Oh, my.
0: In exchange for $10 million.
11: In your own home?
0: The rules are, the rules were, you cannot take your blindfold off even for a second, not even to eat and go to the bathroom.
11: Right.
0: You must stay at home and you cannot sleep.
11: Well, how in the world are you supposed to have your eyes covered in that sleep?
0: Well, it's difficult, but that psychologists say you will never, ever be the same if you tried it.
11: But well,
0: it changes everything about your body and your, yeah.
11: So don't do it, in other words. They're saying don't.
0: A couple people thought it would be interesting just to do for funsies, and some said, you know, you end up hearing things that real and imagined.
11: Yeah.
0: And so you don't know what's real anymore, and your brain doesn't know what to process because you're missing that sense. I don't know if what happens with those who don't have sight.
11: But, right.
0: And then, of course, staying awake that long messes with you.
11: Yeah, that's not good.
0: But do you
11: Why
0: think...
11: Why can't you sleep?
0: Because that's part of the test. If otherwise, you would just...
11: To mess you up, that's what
0: it
11: is.
0: Yeah, otherwise you'd be asleep for half of it.
11: Jeez.
0: That's an interesting thing. Everyone's like, oh, I would do it. Someone said, I'd do it for $200. This is $10 million. But the
11: it
0: idea
11: must mess
0: is
11: you
0: that,
11: up for that much money.
0: Yeah, the idea is that it's next to impossible to do it. Something to think about. I mean, it's not ever going to be a real thing.
11: Yeah.
0: All right. News and traffic next.

0: morning. I'm Jenna Clay with Wink Watch News. A hostage standoff at a bank in California. Police say they got a call around 1 yesterday afternoon that a male suspect was making a bomb threat inside the Chase Bank in downtown Bakersfield. Through negotiations, two hostages were released, but police say there are still people trapped inside. ABC's Melissa Adon reports.
1: They still do not know just how many people remain trapped inside that bank, but look, several city buildings, including City Hall, police headquarters in downtown Bakersfield, remain on lockdown. There is a massive police presence there with the SWAT team, bomb squad, negotiators, as well as the FBI that are on the ground.
0: Officials have not publicly named the suspect. Six states held primary elections yesterday, including California. In the Golden State, a tight race for governor. With 50% of the votes in, Republican Steve Hilton and Democrat Javier Becerra were neck and neck, with Tom Steyer in third. And in Los Angeles, incumbent Mayor Karen Bass will reportedly advance to a runoff against former reality TV star Spencer Pratt. Three suspects pleaded guilty in a triple homicide in Lebanon. According to ABC 27 News, the shooting happened on North 5th Street in 2023. Two brothers, ages 8 and 9, were among the dead. A 19-year-old man was also killed. He was apparently the target. One of the suspects, James Fernandez Reyes, was 16 years old at the time. Another is Alex Torres Santos, who, according to court records, was out on bail at the time for two other shootings. Ivan Claudio Rosero also pleaded guilty. If the case had gone to trial, the DA planned to seek the death penalty. And a balloon release will be held tonight in memory of the teenager who was shot as he was getting off the school bus on Friday. It's at 5 o'clock at the intersection of 6th and Emerald Streets. 17-year-old Kamar Cordero was a student at Harrisburg High School. Police say 16-year-old Jeremiah Moran of Harrisburg admitted to the shooting and has been charged. He's in the Dauphin County Prison without bail. The Dauphin County DA says Moran was new to the area, was angry with Cordero, and was waiting at the bus stop to shoot and kill him. The early morning Wink Watch continues in a moment with traffic and weather on Wink 104.
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6: Accident free around the Harrisburg area. No delays. 8381 or 581. Inbound river routes are a smooth commute. Watch your speed, 81 at Cameron Street. Watch your speed, 81 at Allen Road, the Plainfield exit. No delays on 15. That moves well from Dillsburg up to Camp Hill. 422 and 322 look good through Hershey. Lebanon County is accident-free. No delays, 283 between Harrisburg and Lancaster. If you see a problem, 717-901-5000. John Wilsbach, right now traffic.
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0: From the ABC 27 Weather Center, sunny skies today and a high of 82. Clear, breezy overnight, getting down to 58. And tomorrow, sunny and a high of 87. I'm Jenna Clay. That's Wink Watch News on Wink 104.
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0: Wink 104 times 709. Denny and Sue on Wednesday morning. Oh, nothing. Mid 50s right now. And we're in the low talking. 80s. Yeah, we're just talking about people who can't hear us say things about them. Low 80s today, mid 80s and upper 80s tomorrow, 90 by Friday. 55 now at the Wink Wake Up Show.
1: It's Wednesday, June 3rd already, and seniors graduating tonight include Bermudian Springs High, Carlisle High School, Hershey High School, and Northern Lebanon High. So congratulations, seniors, and all the best in the future. Let's see. Today is National Egg Day. It's also National Chicken Salad Day. Any of those sound good?
0: No.
1: How about egg salad?
0: No. God, no. That is awful.
1: My son Dallas says, how can you eat something that stinks so bad?
0: It doesn't even look good.
1: It is good. Depends how you make it. Chicken salad, though. Like, I do have him eating chicken salad. He does like that.
0: No, because then it's mixed with...
1: Well, you don't like the textures because I put, like,
0: mayonnaise.
1: Grapes and, nuts and celery.
0: Do you really put all that in there? That's so...
1: Yeah.
0: It's almost like you just emptied out the fridge. Here, I'll mush it all together. You eat it.
1: It's delicious.
0: Oh, God. Mm-hmm. Are you one of those weirdos that, like, adds raisins to things for no reason?
1: Not raisins.
0: Oh, okay.
1: No.
0: Oh, what'd you say?
1: Cranberries. Grapes. Like fresh grapes.
0: Dried cranberries.
1: Dried cranberries or fresh grapes, one or the other. Yeah.
0: Yes.
1: That makes it's good.
0: When you finally retire from here.
1: And a chicken salad croissant. That's girl's weekend food. That's girl dinner.
0: When are you going to take your millions and just open up a restaurant? I bet people would like it. You need to capitalize on your fame and name now, though. You can't wait too long.
1: I should probably just do parties or something. You know, like
0: that's a lot
1: small
0: to take
1: events.
0: On. I know it sounds like a good idea. It's a lot of work.
1: Yeah. Restaurant work.
0: What about when you mass produce things like that? Then it doesn't taste the same, right? You can make chicken salad for four, but you start making chicken salad for 40. Now all of a sudden it loses its integrity.
1: Well, then it's not fun anymore. Then it's work.
0: Okay. Mm.
1: Well, hopefully when I'm retired, I can entertain more people. I was thinking you should come for lunch someday. I was thinking that yesterday.
0: I should. We should just get together. Do you have grape Uncrustables?
1: No, and I don't want to. Well, I'll buy a box and you can take them home.
0: I'm busy that day.
1: Well, okay. Well, I could leave them in the freezer for my grandson, I guess.
0: I bet he would love them.
1: Yeah, he does like them.
0: Oh, he eats them already?
1: Uh-huh.
0: Oh, really? In like 18 months? Oh, that's good.
1: Yeah.
0: Kid has good taste.
1: That's how you eat, like an 18-month-old.
0: That's right.
1: Hey, we gotta get going.
0: Peanut butter and jelly, and it ends up all over me when I'm done.
1: Well, it's okay. I have a bib, so come on in. You can wear this.
0: All right, I'll be over.
1: All right, celebrity birthdays today. Rafael Nadal, tennis superstar who beat Roger Federer 10 out of the 14 times they played in the Grand Slam match. The final at Wimbledon in 2008, which Nadal won, by the way, considered one of the best matches of all time. Rafael Nadal is 40 today. Anderson Cooper turns 59. Jill Biden, former FLOTUS, 75. Denise Williams, let's hear it for the boy. She's 76. And Susie Quattro, leather Tuscadero on Happy Days. And also she sang the 1978 song Stumbling In. Do you remember that one?
0: Nope.
1: Our love is alive, and so it begins. Oh. Foolishly laying our hearts
0: I recognize
1: the table,
0: that, but I didn't.
1: Stumbling in. Yeah, she's 76 today as well. Want to say happy birthday to Susan Ewing. She's the owner of Crescent Strategy, and it's her birthday today. So wish her a happy birthday if you see her. Time now to spin the Wink 104 free money birthday wheel. 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
0: 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And you are number 10. 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
14: Hi, my name is Ran.
0: Hey, Ran. What town do you live in?
14: Middletown.
0: Okay, and you were born in August?
14: Yes, I was.
0: All right, okay. Sue, take it away.
1: Here we go for $215 free money if we can match your birthday. And the wheel has landed on August 31st.
14: Oh, no. August 11th.
1: Sorry.
0: Oh, well, we tried it. All right, Ray.
14: Well, thank you.
0: Yeah, what do you got going on this summer? Anything fun?
14: Nah, not really.
0: Okay, well, it's still early. You can plan something. All right. Well, make the most of it, and thanks for listening, and hopefully we talk again soon.
14: Awesome. Thank you.
0: See
1: you. Have a great day.
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0: 7:21 on the Wednesday Wink Wake Up Show with Denny and Sue. 50s right now, and we'll be in the low 80s later today. It gets a little warmer here through the end of the week, but stays sunny and dry. Back in a few seconds, first traffic.
1: Now, another Wink 104 traffic update.
2: 83 North, no delays over Acer Summit. Got some slowing 2nd Street north of 19th Street. 81, watch your speed at Cameron Street. Watch your speed at Allen Road, the Plainfield exit. Inbound river routes are checking in fine. 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Pembroke dealing with an accident out on 28th and Bowes. 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If you see a problem, 717-901-5000. John Wilsbach, right now traffic.
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0: 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Denny and Sue.
11: That's us.
0: That's us, yeah. Wednesday morning. Yeah. You know, we haven't ever hit the lottery for a ton of money, so it's hard to know like what leads you to it. But I saw a story yesterday. We both saw this. Where was it? 2 days ago. Somebody bought... they were out of cat litter or something like that. No, it was a sale on cat food.
11: It was buy one, get one free on cat food at the Publix.
0: Like, well, I guess I have a couple extra bucks and I'm standing here. Might as well buy a ticket. Yep. Boom, $1 million.
11: Yep. How about that?
0: I don't plan it, but when I'm leaving the grocery store,
11: scratch off.
0: Sometimes I'm like, well, I'm standing here.
11: I know. Right. I get that feeling too sometimes.
0: They have it in a good spot. I wonder if they did that on purpose. Do they think, well, when people are leaving, maybe they'll do it.
11: Right.
0: Well, I guess a lot of buildings have it. It's not deep in the building. It's always by the entrance or the exit. If you're at the liquor store, or they have them in there.
11: Are they at the entrance or the, well, same thing. In the beginning, entrance is the same thing.
0: Yeah, they're in the entrance in the front.
11: Well, grocery store is different, kind of. Like, well.
0: Do you go out a different door than you go in? I know, if I know what you're thinking, well, some people do that.
11: The door is the same, but I guess the path is different. You know what I'm thinking?
0: Yeah.
11: I come in, I go this way. Uh-huh. But when I go out, I come this way.
0: Right, you know? Even that's the same door. But yeah. Some people go in, like, the one end.
11: And come out the other?
0: And then they come out the other end.
11: Oh, yeah. It depends where you park, I guess. I don't know.
0: Mm. What end do you go in first?
11: That's where Greg buys lottery tickets, at the liquor store. He goes and sees the boys uptown at the Uptown Shopping Center.
0: What part of the store are you in first at the grocery store? You're at the grocery store all the time. Where
11: I always
0: do you start?
11: Go to the produce first.
0: You're that end. I'm the other end.
11: If I start in the frozen foods, my brain's all messed up.
0: I can't start that other end. To me, that is the back.
11: No, that if I try to start in the frozen foods and work that way, it's like backwards. I'm backwards.
0: Oh, that's interesting. Yeah, no, I go
11: I always
0: the frozen
11: have to
0: end.
11: Go that way. Produce, deli, meats. Then up and down the aisle, then dairy, frozen, make a lap, check out.
0: I'm the other way, yeah. I shop on like the outside of the store. I'm rarely in any of the aisles.
11: You don't buy cereal or anything like that?
0: No,
11: or
0: I don't
11: pasta
0: eat it anymore.
11: Or,
0: no, I get that delivered.
11: You don't drink coffee?
0: Nope, disgusting.
11: I'm trying to think.
0: Yeah, no, I'm out by the meats along the back wall and then the frozen stuff and that, those two aisles and... What's back there?
11: Ice cream.
0: Oh, and the vegetables are over there. I'm not there very long in the vegetable area. And then
11: I was going to say, how many vegetables do you eat?
0: Why don't you shut it? 7:28, news and traffic next.
12: I had no choice but to hear you. You stated your case.

0: I'm Jenna Clay with Wink Watch News. A new distracted driving law takes effect this Friday in Pennsylvania. It means no more holding your phone behind the wheel. State leaders were out in Lebanon County yesterday reminding drivers that under Paul Miller's law, using a handheld phone is now illegal even while stopped at a red light. The law is named after a young man from Lackawanna County who was killed by a distracted driver, and his mother has been pushing for change for nearly a decade. Drivers who break the law could face fines, and if a crash turns deadly, additional charges could follow. Three suspects pleaded guilty in a triple homicide in Lebanon. According to ABC 27 News, the shooting happened on North 5th Street in 2023. Two brothers, ages 8 and 9, were among the dead. A 19-year-old man was also killed. He was apparently the target. One of the suspects, James Fernandez Reyes, was 16 years old at the time. Another is Alex Torres Santos, who, according to court records, was out on bail at the time for two other shootings. Ivan Claudio Rosero also pleaded guilty. If the case had gone to trial, the DA planned to seek the death penalty. A hostage standoff at a bank in California. Police say they got a call around 1 yesterday afternoon that a male suspect was making a bomb threat inside the Chase Bank in downtown Bakersfield. Through negotiations, two hostages were released, but police say there are still people trapped inside. And after bipartisan pushback, Acting Attorney General Todd Blanche says the administration is not moving forward with President Trump's so-called weaponization fund. The $1.776 billion DOJ fund would use taxpayer dollars to pay out some of Trump's supporters, including January 6th rioters. However, the White House says the audit portion will still move forward. It forever bars the U.S. from auditing the president and his sons. The early morning Wink Watch continues in a moment with traffic and weather on Wink 104.
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0: 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Denny and Sue on Wednesday morning. Sunny and bright. Low 80s today, upper 80s tomorrow, 90 by Friday, and a warm weekend too. But dry, sunny and dry. Okay. We won't hear any mowers for a while. It's not going to, if you do cut your grass, don't chop it. It's not going to rain. So you don't want to scalp it.
1: Well, you don't think it'll grow though if the nights are warm and you think it.
0: Where's the moisture coming from?
1: Well, I don't know.
0: Leave it
1: it's not, but it's not that hot, so I don't think it's drying out quite as quickly as, you
0: it
1: know.
0: It can still dry out in the 70s. And we haven't had any humidity. It makes it even drier.
1: Well.
0: All right. I'm just warning you.
1: Then when did I cut? I cut on Sunday. Okay.
0: Did you scalp it?
1: No, I never scalp it.
0: Oh, okay. No. A couple things in the news locally. Jenna had mentioned this story in Harrisburg, this kid that shot the other kid. What world are we in?
1: Oh.
0: He waited for him at the bus stop.
1: Where'd he get a gun?
0: So I guess he's 17. The story was that he's 16, or one of them, the age was wrong. It doesn't matter. They're between 17 and 15. But
1: where did they get guns?
0: The older one, right. Yeah, so you knew how to get a gun. I mean, okay. If you told me I had to get a gun right now, I don't even know who I would ask. That's just not something in my life. I don't know who I would.
1: Can't you get one at Walmart?
0: No, I mean right now. If I needed one delivered to me in an hour, I would have. I don't even know anybody that has one.
1: I don't know
0: one.
1: If you can get it that quickly. Unless you borrowed it from
0: your
1: somebody.
0: Friend, or you stole one or something. Yeah.
1: Oh.
0: I doubt this kid went and bought one. I'm sure it was already at the house, is my theory. But anyway.
1: I know where there are guns, but I don't know if I
0: If you needed one brought to you by 8:30, do you know who you would ask?

0: ask? I don't.
1: Not really.
0: Anyway, what is going on in your life in 10th grade that you have thought, I'm so mad at this kid? Because apparently they just had a contentious relationship. That's it. They fought a lot.
1: Okay.
0: Well, anyway, so that's terrible enough. But then I heard in the news today, which struck me, ABC 27, I guess, talked about it too, that there's going to be a balloon release today. Hey, I'm all for honoring this kid, by the way. This situation is terrible. But the balloon release struck me only because you and I just talked about this yesterday, that the state of Louisiana, as of August 1st, is banning mass balloon releases that are done intentionally. If you let a bunch of them go by mistake, that's different. But
1: and just over the years, recent years, balloon releases kind of were no because it's bad for the
0: But they're
1: water life.
0: There are 17 states where they're illegal. Pennsylvania is not one of them. Because I thought, oh geez, dude, what if it's illegal? I don't know if these people get in trouble, but it's not illegal in Pennsylvania yet. But yeah, they're not. It's not. Not super,
1: don't turtles choke on balloons or something?
0: Yeah, that's not environmentally sound, yeah. Elsewhere in local news, this story has ended up, it's on CNN. A woman who was at Hollywood Casino at Penn National hit a jackpot for, what, $57,000 or something like that?
1: I didn't see the total. It just said hit the jackpot.
0: But she is on the self-exclusion list. She put herself on the list in 2019.
1: Because she knows she has a gambling addiction.
0: The casino has nothing to do with it other than being the facility where it
1: She's from
0: happened.
1: Jersey, I think.
0: Yeah, 69 years old, drove here to gamble, hit a slot machine jackpot. You don't get the money. And then the state keeps it and uses it to fund the gambling addiction stuff.
1: Okay, but wait a minute. So how did she get in to be able to play?
0: Well, you can get in. They don't have your name there.
1: I mean, you walk in, but it was it only because she won that
0: Right, then you have to submit your identification,
1: Okay.
0: That's where they see it. And it just happened, was it a week or two ago? It happened at Parks in Philadelphia. A 40-year-old man there from Jersey hit a jackpot, but he somehow collected his money and they saw him leaving, I think. I may have part of the story
1: was
0: wrong.
1: Was he also
0: thing was on the list, And they didn't do anything. They didn't commit a crime. Sometimes people get on that list because they're get caught doing something stupid, and then they're banned. But these people voluntarily, which is a good, they were trying to stop a problem that they knew they were aware of.
1: But they have an addiction, so it's hard for them to say no.
0: And then
1: for them to drive, for her to drive from Jersey to play
0: Park, New Jersey, And she's getting fined because it's trespassing. Again, it's part of the agreement you're making that you're not allowed in there. It's private property.
1: She has a problem.
0: Yeah. Hey, yikes. But then the story gets... I can't believe it doesn't happen.
1: But
0: then
1: she doesn't get the money.
0: No, the state gets it. But I'm surprised it made national news. Maybe other states it doesn't work the same way, that it doesn't become... Because it must happen where people... It's not the first time it's happened around here or at any casino.
1: The state police were called in to
0: me. Well, they have an office there. Just
1: do they?
0: They're just downstairs.
1: Oh, I didn't know that.
0: Yeah, they walk upstairs and boom, there you are.
1: Not know that.
0: Yep. All right. 7:44 on the Wednesday Wink Wake Up Show.
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11: 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She was the winner of the first trip, so she's going to see them later this year in August. 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Just text the word today to 95819. 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I think Dallas, New York, and Chicago are still on the list. If you'd like to register, just text the word TODAY, T-O-D-A-Y, to 95819. Traffic's next on the Wink Wink.

0: Wink 104 time is 7:52 with Denny and Sue. On Wednesday morning, we've cracked 60 degrees now. We'll get to the low 80s later today. Warmer tomorrow and then even warmer still for Friday and a pretty warm weekend too. But stays dry. Back in a few seconds. Traffic's coming up.
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3: Now, another Wink 104 traffic update.
4: 83 North looks good over Racer. Summit just steady. Heavy volume, no problems on the South Bridge. 283 North into the Eisenhower Interchange, back down Lindell Road, 441. 283 West, a little slow airport connector. Over to the Turnpike. We're looking good on the inbound River Routes. Watch your speed, 81 at Cameron Street. Watch your speed, 81 at Mechanicsburg and 81 at the Allen Road Plainfield exit. We're in good shape heading out through Hershey. Lebanon County, no delays. 78 moves well. Turnpike looks good. John Wilsbach, right now traffic.
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0: 7:57, Denny and Sue, Wednesday morning at the Wink Wake Up Show. I mean, how out of it do you have to be to not recognize that one thing isn't what you think it could be, or something is something else? And I'm talking, the story is in Massachusetts, the cops got called because somebody said, hey, there's a guy outside in camouflage carrying a bazooka.
8: Oh my gosh.
0: Well, the cops showed up. It was one guy outside carrying a leaf blower.
8: He was a landscaper.
0: Yeah. How did you think?
8: Okay. Yeah. I think that person who made that call better get their eyes checked.
0: I guess. How powerful was that leaf blower?
8: And how was he carrying it? I guess up on his shoulder.
0: Maybe, I guess. I have a leaf blower. I did something dumb, I guess. I had one. Well, this isn't dumb. I had one that was pretty good. I don't have a lot of leaves to blow, but I blow the grass clippings around.
8: Mm-hmm.
0: But it needed an extension cord. So I'd have to connect two extension cords, you know, the big ones, to get it to be covered like, you know, 100 feet outside so I could reach the sidewalk. Mm-hmm. But it was powerful. I thought, enough of this stupid extension cord.
8: But you don't have that much sidewalk.
0: No, but I still need it. Yeah. So that I'm going to buy one with a battery. Yeah. So I threw I'm just going to get one. I'll just throw this old one away. It was really old. It was the cord. It wasn't convenient. So I threw it away, then got the new one. Well, then I got the new one, all happy to get the battery charged. You know, it has a big opening on the end. I thought this is going to be really, I turned it on, half the power.
8: Does it have two speeds?
0: Yeah, on and off.
8: Oh, I have a chargeable one. It has two batteries.
0: Oh, mine does have two speeds.
8: It has two speeds, but it doesn't, I use it for moms.
0: Yeah.
8: But it doesn't last real long.
0: No, it doesn't. And I only have one battery. And the speeds are powerful and waste of time. So.
8: Well, you shouldn't have thrown the old one out until you got the new one.
0: I know.
8: Tested it.
0: But again, I wanted to be done with the cord. The issue was this battery situation. But I thought.
8: They are convenient and they're lightweight.
0: It's expensive and it was a pretty big brand name. Oh, yeah, it is light.
8: And it's much. It is nicer than having to wrap up that long cord.
0: Right, yeah, that was part of the problem. Like, this isn't convenient to get rid of it. Whatever. But it doesn't look like or sound like a bazooka, for God's sake. The neighbors call the cops on me. I know that isn't going to be the reason.
8: That's not my neighbor.
0: Yeah. News and traffic next at the Wink Wake Up Show.

0: morning. I'm Jenna Clay with Wink Watch News. A hostage standoff at a bank in California. Police say they got a call around 1 yesterday afternoon that a male suspect was making a bomb threat inside the Chase Bank in downtown Bakersfield. Through negotiations, two hostages were released, but police say there are still people trapped inside. ABC's Melissa Adon reports.
1: They still do not know just how many people remain trapped inside that bank, but look, several city buildings, including City Hall, police headquarters in downtown Bakersfield, remain on lockdown. There is a massive police presence there with the SWAT team, bomb squad, negotiators, as well as the FBI that are on the ground.
0: Officials have not publicly named the suspect. Six states held primary elections yesterday, including California. In the Golden State, a tight race for governor. With 50% of the votes in, Republican Steve Hilton and Democrat Javier Becerra were neck and neck, with Tom Steyer in third. And in Los Angeles, incumbent Mayor Karen Bass will reportedly advance to a runoff against former reality TV star Spencer Pratt. Three suspects pleaded guilty in a triple homicide in Lebanon. According to ABC 27 News, the shooting happened on North 5th Street in 2023. Two brothers, ages 8 and 9, were among the dead. A 19-year-old man was also killed. He was apparently the target. One of the suspects, James Fernandez Reyes, was 16 years old at the time. Another is Alex Torres Santos, who, according to court records, was out on bail at the time for two other shootings. Ivan Claudio Rosero also pleaded guilty. If the case had gone to trial, the DA planned to seek the death penalty. And a balloon release will be held tonight in memory of the teenager who was shot as he was getting off the school bus on Friday. It's at 5 o'clock at the intersection of 6th and Emerald Streets. 17-year-old Kamar Cordero was a student at Harrisburg High School. Police say 16-year-old Jeremiah Moran of Harrisburg admitted to the shooting and has been charged. He's in the Dauphin County Prison without bail. The Dauphin County DA says Moran was new to the area, was angry with Cordero, and was waiting at the bus stop to shoot and kill him. The early morning Wink Watch continues in a moment with traffic and weather on Wink 104.
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3: Now, another Wink 104 traffic update.
4: We've got an accident, 83 southbound. It's off to the side at the Derry Street off-ramp, but it is causing a minor backlog and slowing 83 south at Derry Street. Have an accident on the Harvey Taylor Bridge heading from the West Shore into Harrisburg City. That's got the Harvey Taylor Bridge backed up about three-quarter span. Expect delays with that. Got one out at Hummelstown Hill on 322 westbound, right near the top of Hummelstown Hill there at Chambers Hill Road. River routes are looking good. No problems, 81. John Wilsbach, right now traffic.
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0: Wink 104 forecast. From the ABC 27 Weather Center, sunny skies today and a high of 82. Clear, breezy overnight, getting down to 58. And tomorrow, sunny and a high of 87. I'm Jenna Clay. That's Wink Watch News on Wink 104. 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
6: They say the holy water's watered down. 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

0: Quink 104 time, 8:09. Denny and Sue, Wednesday morning. Hey, lady.
1: How you doing?
0: I'm fine. How about you?
1: Oh, good.
0: 60s now, low 60s, low 80s later. Upper 80s tomorrow, 90 Friday. A warm weekend,
1: yeah.
0: Too.
1: Yeah. Ooh, sounds nice.
0: Yeah. BuzzFeed's going to run out of these lists eventually, right? But I thought this one was sort of interesting, too. Some things that have just vanished from people's lives that used to be around, and the culture has changed. And we see it and read these all the time, do you? Mm-hmm. But this one was just slightly different. Like, it says, anticipation is gone. Everything's instant gratification.
1: That's
0: you need
1: true.
0: Something, you order it. And it's but it is true. You're right. I need this. Amazon, boom, done. I'll have it in 2 days.
1: You want to watch a series?
0: Boom.
1: You stream it.
0: Yep.
1: All of it. Boom.
0: If you need something, you order it. If you want an answer, you Google it.
1: Mm-hmm.
0: Everything's on streaming. No need to wait for a show to come out any time
1: right.
0: of year. Boom. Your kids want something, they get it.
1: Yeah.
0: Remember when we were kids? Hey, I would like this. Well, great. You have a birthday in 7 months.
1: Or
0: Santa
1: Christmas.
0: Will be here in 11 months.
1: Yes, exactly. We'll wait for Christmas.
0: Nope. Now just get it for them.
1: Yeah.
0: Everything seems temporary. By the time my kids saved up for an allowance, they moved on to another trend, and it turns out they ended up saving the money. Now, nope, right. Give it to them now.
1: That's true.
0: Somebody else said, no one's aware of their surroundings anymore. Going to the grocery store used to be enjoyable, but now everybody is on FaceTime or talking on the phone. You know, no one talks to each other at the grocery store. Those days are over.
1: I talk to some people. They're friendly.
0: It's hard, though. You know,
1: yeah,
0: sometimes
1: but
0: you
1: some
0: go,
1: people are yeah on the phone. Get off the phone.
0: Yeah. You could approach people squeezing their melons. Not anymore. Common courtesy gone. That's out. Someone said, what about facts and morals?
1: It doesn't have to be.
0: Being courteous.
1: If you say to yourself, you know what? I'm going to use common courtesy. Make a difference.
0: Yeah.
1: If everybody would just try, it doesn't have to be.
0: Yeah.
1: Hold that door. Say thank you. Be kind.
0: Someone said, yeah, there needs to be more bumper stickers that say, make America kind again.
1: Yeah.
0: I mentioned facts and morals. They say nobody cares about facts anymore, and morality's really changed. Someone else said, what happened to reasonable rent? You know, rental property is a business, but the idea used to be, I don't want to rent. I want to own a house.
1: Right.
0: But renting was always considered cheaper. It's
1: right.
0: cheaper to rent.
1: No, now a rent payment is like a mortgage payment.
0: Yeah, and once
1: but you
0: start
1: can't
0: rent,
1: get your down
0: stuck.
1: Payment together.
0: Yeah, because you're paying so much in rent.
1: Yeah. I know. I feel bad for young people trying to get it, especially getting into your first house. Because once you get in, if you can get into your first house, it's a little bit easier to get into your second home.
0: What is 30 years ago such a long time? I guess maybe once you turn 40 or 50 or 60,
1: yep.
0: 30 years ago isn't
1: That's
0: so long.
1: That's a sign of age, yeah.
0: But when you're 30, you don't think 30 was 30
1: right.
0: seems 1,000 years ago. But
1: right.
0: 30 years ago, you knew people that lived alone. Do you know anyone that
1: right.
0: lives alone anymore?
1: They have to have a pretty good job. You mean lived alone, rent or buy?
0: Either.
1: It doesn't matter.
0: Because it's hard to afford it.
1: Yeah.
0: One income isn't enough for anything anymore. I mean, you used to need two incomes to barely afford one car. Now I'm going back 40 and 50 years when there were one car families.
1: Yeah. That's why, you know.
0: But who does
1: most,
0: any? Does,
1: most, both parents are working.
0: I don't think I have a single friend who.
1: Like a stay home
0: rents
1: mom?
0: No, a friend who rents and lives alone. Well, they're either, I guess they're older and married, but I don't know anybody who lives alone.
1: You're the only one.
0: I'm the only one I know that lives alone. That is true. Oh, no, another friend of mine lives alone now. I know that. After
1: I
0: didn't live alone for a while, but, you know, things change. So now
1: he's
0: alone.
1: Yeah, well, he can afford to live alone.
0: Yeah, well, you know who I'm talking about.
1: Yes.
0: What else? What else on this list? Respecting older people, customer service.
1: Yeah.
0: Turn signals, what happened to those? Now, I know this one's true. Punctuation, that's been disappearing. But capital letters, periods, commas, quotation marks, gone.
1: Texting has ruined that, don't you think?
0: Now, you know, a really old person wrote this one. Menus. I want the menu. I don't want your QR code. When is the last time somebody put a picture in a photo album? No one does that anymore either.
1: I walked into a restaurant. I think it was at the beach. And the hostess was actually wiping off the menus. I thought, wow, you don't see that very often.
0: With the same rag they'd used to wipe off the previous 100?
1: Well, I don't know, but they're still wiping it off. Better than nothing. Better than just going back into the bin and being handed out again.
0: I told you I was up in Connecticut that for Memorial Day weekend. I was at just a bar. It was just a nice, you know, just a regular bar. The food was good. That's the one where I burned my face.
1: Well,
0: but The guy bartender came over. It was like a Sunday at a weird time. So like the bartender was also the wait staff.
1: Yeah.
0: He said, let me clean this table for you. So he has a spray bottle with a pretty powerful trigger on it to clean it. He is spraying it, but it is splashing up all over me.
1: And it smells like pneumonia.
0: It smells like a cleaner, but
1: it was clean.
0: The smell makes you feel like it's clean.
1: Right.
0: Yeah. Mm-hmm. Someone else said they don't think restaurants have free bread anymore. Don't most restaurants still have bread?
1: No, a lot don't.
0: Here, one last one. We'll have a second. Someone else said this. What happened to globes? There used to be globes. There'd be a globe in your classroom.
1: You mean a world globe.
0: Yeah, or even a small globe on the desk at work. Or maybe the person at the bank had a globe. And to kilt, you know, you'd spin it and just point and see where your finger landed.
1: You know, every house should have a globe in it. Like, just so that kids get curious. Where is that?
0: Yeah.
1: I think it would help with geography.
0: Maybe. But no globe. I was such a nerd. I wanted a globe when I was a kid.
1: My kids had, we had a globe that lit up inside. It was like a light too, but I don't think they ever looked at it.
0: It's shocking.
1: Although they're pretty good at geography.
0: I guess using sentences like, when I was younger, I wanted a globe really explains why I didn't have a prom date. It's depressing saying it out loud.
1: So you were with your globe on prom night.
0: Well, among other things, this took a turn. All right, 8:15 at the Wink Wake Up Show.
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0: 8:19 on Wednesday morning with a traffic update next at Wink 104.

0: Wink 104 time, 823. Denny and Sue on Wednesday. Sunny and bright in the low 80s today, upper 80s tomorrow, 90 by Friday. A warm weekend coming up too. And sunny and dry throughout. Next week looks more of the same. Back in a few seconds. Traffic time now.
1: Now, another Wink 104 traffic update.
2: We've got a few problems around the Harrisburg area. Have this accident on the Harvey Taylor Bridge. That's eastbound as you head from the West Shore to Harrisburg City. Partially blocked. Full span now on the Harvey Taylor Bridge heading over into Harrisburg. Also have an accident 83 south right at the Derry Street off-ramp. That is off to the side. They're clearing that one on 322 westbound at the top of Hummelstown Hill. Cumberland County, Hamden Township, just outside Shiremanstown. Accident Trindle Road at St. John's Church Road. We're looking good on the inbound river routes. No delays in Lebanon County. 283 looks good between Harrisburg and Lancaster. John Wilsbach, right now traffic.
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0: Wow. Just threw a verbal grenade at Sue.
7: Right before the mic went on again,
0: well,
7: too.
0: You knew exactly what I was talking about. Yeah. Wink 104 time, 827, on what almost could have been our last day.
7: Yep.
0: Had I had the wrong button pushed.
7: You are lucky.
0: How about this guy in north of Philly in Ben Salem? It's where, like, the Parks Casino is down there in the racetrack. He's 41 years old, arrested after he broke into an office building. He was in the equipment room. He had instructed his partner with him to cut out some copper wiring. He was stealing it to resell later. He's been charged with burglary. But he's also charged with corruption of minors because the person helping him do this was his 11-year-old daughter.
7: No way.
0: She wasn't charged, although they're probably working with her family to find an appropriate guardian for her.
7: 11 years old. He has her.
0: Yeah, I guess he had, there must be another situation in play
7: or whatever.
0: There is not a mother in the picture.
7: Oh,
0: he has custody. But good Lord.
7: Stealing copper wire.
0: In the middle of the day on Wednesday in a commercial office building.
7: Was it his office building or he just knew it was there?
8: No, he just knew it was there. He shattered a glass window to get in, but people said the police got there and they said they hear the noises, so they knew somebody was in there.
7: Oh, geez.
8: Was actively cutting and removing the copper wiring. Are we still doing that? Is that still a thing?
7: Yeah, that was years ago. I was on a court case in Cumberland County for that.
8: When you had jury duty, was that what that was?
7: Yeah, That was they were taken out of old homes. You know, they'd see homes that were abandoned or whatever, or, you know.
8: I noticed that, so I went down a rabbit hole that I was clicking the link to this guy's mugshot. He's just like, you know, a regular type idiot. But then there are other pictures, like here are these two guys, for example. Just these are, what are they, late 20s, early 30s? Just two randos. Arrested for robbing a vape shop down in Philly. But I thought, what is the conversation? Because I haven't done this, and I know you haven't either. What is the conversation like when you had taken a friend to go rob a place? Like, do you?
7: Well, they have some addiction or something.
8: But the friend you're picking to rob a place, like, it wouldn't be all your friends, right? Don't you have a list of friends like, I could definitely commit a crime with this person, but I could not commit a crime with that person? There must be like, I'll rob this with Ethan, but I'm not doing it with Danny. That's what these two guys' names are. Like, it just seems strange to me how that works out. Like, we're going to get in trouble because you're going to squeal or talk or screw something up or whatever.
7: Well, they got caught anyway, so bad choice all around.
8: People are great. News and traffic next at the Wink Wake Up Show.

0: Good morning. I'm Jenna Clay with Wink Watch News. A new distracted driving law takes effect this Friday in Pennsylvania. It means no more holding your phone behind the wheel. State leaders were out in Lebanon County yesterday reminding drivers that under Paul Miller's law, using a handheld phone is now illegal even while stopped at a red light. The law is named after a young man from Lackawanna County who was killed by a distracted driver, and his mother has been pushing for change for nearly a decade. Drivers who break the law could face fines, and if a crash turns deadly, additional charges could follow. Three suspects pleaded guilty in a triple homicide in Lebanon. According to ABC 27 News, the shooting happened on North 5th Street in 2023. Two brothers, ages 8 and 9, were among the dead. A 19-year-old man was also killed. He was apparently the target. One of the suspects, James Fernandez Reyes, was 16 years old at the time. Another is Alex Torres Santos, who, according to court records, was out on bail at the time for two other shootings. Ivan Claudio Rosero also pleaded guilty. If the case had gone to trial, the DA planned to seek the death penalty. A hostage standoff at a bank in California. Police say they got a call around 1 yesterday afternoon that a male suspect was making a bomb threat inside the Chase Bank in downtown Bakersfield. Through negotiations, two hostages were released, but police say there are still people trapped inside. And after bipartisan pushback, Acting Attorney General Todd Blanche says the administration is not moving forward with President Trump's so-called weaponization fund. The $1.776 billion DOJ fund would use taxpayer dollars to pay out some of Trump's supporters, including January 6th rioters. However, the White House says the audit portion will still move forward. It forever bars the U.S. from auditing the president and his sons. The early morning Wink Watch continues in a moment with traffic and weather on Wink 104.
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1: Lays on the inbound river route, steady heavy, but looking good over Reser Summit. Lebanon County is accident-free. John Wilsbach, right now traffic.
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4: From the ABC 27 Weather Center, sunny skies today and a high of 82. Clear, breezy overnight, getting down to 58. And tomorrow, sunny and a high of 87. I'm Jenna Clay. That's Wink Watch News on Wink 104.
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1: Hey, Scott Pelley has been fired from CBS after telling off his new bosses during a meeting on Monday. He has been a correspondent on 60 Minutes since 2004, and he anchored the CBS Evening News from 2011 to 2017. His career actually began at CBS in 1989. During Monday's meeting, Pelley confronted Nick Bilton, the new executive producer of 60 Minutes, telling him his qualifications for the job were slender. He also complained about Barry Weiss, the new editor-in-chief of CBS News, saying she is murdering 60 Minutes and she does not love this place. She was brought in to kill it and is doing exactly that. Mm. Well, Bilton says Pelley was fired for cause after he tried and failed to find common ground with him. He also accused Pelley of hijacking Monday's meeting to disparage him with remarkable incivility and contempt. Idris Elba wasn't at the New York premiere of Masters of the Universe last night, and for a good reason. He was busy getting the honor of knighthood from King Charles at Windsor Castle in England on Tuesday morning. Idris received the honor thanks to his services to young people. He founded the Elba Hope Foundation in 2022 with his wife, Sabrina. Tom Holland revealed he has turned down multiple Saturday Night Live hosting opportunities due to his dyslexia and fear of reading cue cards during live broadcasts. Huh. See, SNL uses handwritten cue cards because of last-minute script changes. And Tom says, I'm just so petrified at the concept of trying to read something and then they change it. He said he can read fine. It's reading aloud that creates a mental block where he can freeze. Table read days, he says, are his worst day on film sets, requiring him to highlight and memorize lines beforehand. Amy Poehler offered him some encouragement, though. She said, you know, you have to remember, there have been people that have hosted SNL that have been fully on drugs, so I think you can do it. Looks like Brian Kelly and Tyler Hubbard have officially made amends and are teasing a Florida-Georgia Line reunion. They updated their social media accounts and billboards have popped up in Nashville. When fans text the number listed on it, they get a message that says, turns out some things are just better together. Much more to come. Rumors are Florida-Georgia Line might make a surprise appearance at the CMA Fest on Friday. The great Peebo Bryson has passed away last night, several days after suffering a stroke. Peebo earned 2 Grammys during his long career, both of which were for his Disney duets, Beauty and the Beast with Celine Dion and A Whole New World with Regina Bell. Peebo's other hits include Tonight, I Celebrate My Love, You're Looking Like Love to Me, and As Long as There's Christmas. Peebo Bryson was 75. That's Wink Wake Up Show Celebrity News on Wink 104.
0: Peebo, not his real name. His real name was Robert, and his middle name was Peepo. P-E-A-P-O.
1: But people couldn't call.
0: Ended up with the nickname Peebo. Yeah.
1: Peebo. Yeah. I like that nickname. Peebo.
0: All right. More of Central PA's best music coming up. Stay with us. Here's what's happening.
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0: 104 plays the best music. Dracula from Tame Impala and Jenny with Denny and Sue Wednesday morning, June 3rd. History lesson time, Sue.
1: Sorry.
0: 80 years ago today, 1946, Jacques Haim, a French fashion designer, debuted a two-piece bathing suit in Paris. Scandalous.
1: Ooh, Jacques.
0: You could see women's stomachs. He called it the bikini after the Bikini Islands in the South Pacific.
1: Uh-huh. And it just took off.
0: Yeah. Mm-hmm. The movie The Seven-Year Itch released on this day in 1955, starring Marilyn Monroe.
1: Oh,
0: that's the one that had the subway vent that blew her skirt up.
1: Oh, the white dress, yes.
0: Another movie note from today, 38 years ago in 1988, Big with Tom Hanks was in theaters.
1: That's a great movie.
0: Never saw it.
1: Oh, it's really cute.
0: This is the day Bill Clinton played the saxophone on the Arsenio Hall show in 1992, and people were like, oh my gosh, a presidential candidate.
1: Seemed he can blow.
0: Yeah, it kind of took some of the stigma off, you know, just being almost not human.
1: Right.
0: It's 17 years today that David Carradine found dead in a hotel room in 2009 from autoerotic asphyxiation.
1: Oh.
0: A couple of famous people all passed away on June 3rd. 16 years ago, we lost Blanche from The Golden Girls.
1: Yeah.
0: Jack Kevorkian 15 years ago. Muhammad Ali 10 years ago.
1: Huh.
0: Hmm. I have a couple of number ones for you.
1: Oh, really?
0: From today. Yeah. There's several of them on here. Let's see if you... let me get my score sheet. Hold on.
1: I think I ought to get a bonus point if I can sing the lyrics.
0: No, that's not what it's... It's not Name That Tune. It's name, what year was it, number one?
1: Oh, jeez.
0: R-E-S-P-E-C-T.
1: That's what it means to me.
0: Respect, Aretha Franklin. Number one, what year?
1: 1974.
0: 67.
1: Oh, my goodness. Really?
0: Don't you picture her being 70 when she sang that song?
1: Yeah.
0: She was
1: a kid.
0: Well,
1: not 70.
0: Practically a kid. She was super young, in her early 20s. It's just in our
1: minds. 60.
0: Yeah, but nope, she was a kid.
1: Hmm.
0: I'm going to jump around here to try and keep you confused a little.
1: Oh, great.
0: Do you remember the movie from 19... Oh, I almost said the year.
1: 19 what?
0: It's not the... You'll know this isn't the 1800s.
1: Okay.
0: Don Juan DeMarco, Brian Adams sung, Have You Ever Really Loved a Woman? Or Have You Ever Really, Really... Is it Have You Ever Really Loved a Woman?
1: Have
0: or
1: you
0: really?
1: Ever really, really, really ever loved...
0: That's it.
1: A woman.
0: That's a song you do not hear anymore.
1: That's a beautiful song.
0: It was number one for a month when that came out. That song is great.
1: Mm-hmm.
0: What year was it?
1: 1987.
0: 95. No! Wrong decade.
1: Way off.
0: Rock
1: I think we should play that this morning. Can we?
0: Oh, only if you say so, because you
1: do
0: know.
1: Do we have it?
0: I have it, yeah. You
1: it's
0: know,
1: a nice song.
0: I can do it. You want me to do it?
1: Yeah.
0: All right.
1: I do like that song.
0: I know exactly where I'll play it, because I see a song that's terrible that's on the list.
1: Fantastic.
0: I'll get rid of.
1: Okay, preempt.
0: Okay. All right, what are they going to do? Get rid of us? What are they going to do? Hey, you two can't come in tomorrow.
1: Okay.
0: Oh, no!
1: Okay.
0: Isn't it great to have been here that long? That could be our crummy attitude. Rock On from Michael Damian.
1: Hey,
0: kids, I hated that song.
1: Rock On.
0: It's a remake of an old one, but this is the Michael Damian version.
1: From Young and the Restless.
0: Yes, he was
1: back in the day.
0: Cricket's boyfriend.
1: Yes.
0: Oh, God. How
1: Danny,
0: old are we?
1: Wasn't it?
0: Yes, that's right. That was number one what year?
1: Okay, that's got to be, that was at the old station. That's got to be... Oh, my goodness. He came there. I remember he made an appearance when this song was out. 1996.
0: 89.
1: Oh, geez.
0: Hey, we have two left and we got to go.
1: Go.
0: I'll Take You There. The original version of it. The Staple Singers. That was number one on this day. What year?
1: Dun, dun. I'll Take You There. I'll say 1967.
0: 72. Okay, and then there's this one. Too much, too little, too late
1: to ever try again.
0: Johnny Mathis and Denise Williams, whose birthday is today.
1: Okay.
0: That song was number one on this, hit number one this day. What year?
1: Ugh. 78.
0: You were due.
1: Yes!
0: You got one. That was
1: I got one.
0: A long streak. It had been a while. All right, we got to go. Back to the music next.
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0: From the ABC 27 Weather Center, sunshine today through the weekend. Next week, too. 82 today, near 90 tomorrow, 90 for Friday. A warm weekend coming up, too, but sunny and dry. 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

0: 9:27, Denny and Sue at the Wink Wake Up Show. All right, a few minutes ago during our history lesson, I was giving you your daily number ones quiz.
1: Yes.
0: And you remembered Bryan Adams in the movie Don Juan DeMarco from 1995. This song was played nonstop in the summer of 1995. It was number one for a month. It's Bryan Adams.
1: Love it.
0: Have You Ever Really Loved a Woman? 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

0: 104 plays the best music, Die on This Hill from Sienna Spyro with Denny and Sue, Wednesday morning. Thanks for being along. Now, I've never given birth. I know you have twice. So maybe you can relate
1: to
0: this.
1: Wow, you're getting right to it.
0: Well, I can't. Yeah, but I can't relate to labor pains. Did you have labor pains?
1: Yes.
0: So there were pains.
1: Yes.
0: Did it feel like something else? And I bring this up because...
1: No, it's a different... It is the most different... It's not like cramps. It's the most unique pain that you've ever had.
0: I bring this up because a woman in Texas who was 31 weeks pregnant thought she was having like food poisoning type of pain, some digestive issue. She knew she was pregnant, but knew she still had 10 weeks to go.
1: Right.
0: So thought, I either had these nachos didn't agree with me or, you know, but maybe she was camp

0: Homeland at Home believes the care someone receives makes a difference in their lives. 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
1: Yeah, twins can come like 4 to 6 weeks early. That's not unusual.
2: Yeah.
1: But, I mean, I'm surprised that it was so different, maybe because it was twins, that it felt so different than their other babies.
2: Mm. But she's had some,
1: It is a different pain.
2: Okay, I would imagine. All right. Back to the music next.
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1: Hi, it's Gracie Abrams with my new song, Hit the Wall. 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
1: Performing live has inevitably influenced the way that I write and produce music at this point. 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I think it's all about kind of crafting the dynamics of a show in order to make it as satisfying and memorable, you know, for the people who are generous enough to spend their energy and time and money coming to see us play. So I definitely think, having been in all different size rooms at this point, I take them all into consideration when the song is done being written and then we get into the production.
2: I'm crying.

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5: A better life with Dr. Sanjay Gupta.
6: We all know how important it is to stay active as we age, especially as we get older. But I've come to realize that for as good as people are about getting their cardio in, a lot of older folks really don't seem to be doing the recommended amount of strength training or even understand why it's so important. It helps you stay functional and therefore independent for as long as possible. Certified strength and conditioning specialist Dana Santos says a great place to start is not with dumbbells or barbells, but with your body weight, which allows you to build strength while also learning how your body moves and where your limitations exist. It also reduces the risk of overwhelming your connective tissue, which adapts more slowly than muscles as we get older. Once you're comfortable, you can dial up that intensity, but do it slowly, do it carefully. I'm Dr. Sanjay Gupta, helping you live a better life.
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7: From the ABC 27 Weather Center, sunshine today and through next week, really. Just the only mention of any rain would be if a storm happens to pop up Saturday night. That's it. Otherwise, sunny for the next several days. Low 80s today, upper 80s tomorrow, 90 for Friday. A warm weekend coming up, too. Then we dip back to the 70s for early next week. And we get back to the music now with Elton John and Dua Lipa on Wink 104.

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0: 104 plays the best music. Fever Dream from Alex Warren. Denny and Sue here on a Wednesday morning. Most walkable city in America? Portland, Maine.
1: Is that right?
0: There's only about 70,000 residents. They said it features a dense center with classic Victorian architecture, cobblestone streets, a working waterfront, nearby beaches, fishing, sailing spots. Visitors have more reason to get outside. A 5-mile coastal pedestrian trail connecting Portland's East End with South Portland's Bug Light Park. 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
1: But it's beautiful.
0: Yeah. That's one of the stops on the cruise I'm taking with AAA Central Penn Travel, the listener cruise this September.
1: Too late
0: to join me on that one, by the way.
1: Yeah.
0: But I do have another trip, a cruise to Bermuda coming up next July 31st to August 5th. If you're interested, you can visit wink104.com and click the Cruise with Denny banner. But the Portland, Maine trip, that'll give us something to do.
1: Wear your walking shoes.
0: It'll give me something to do when I'm there, yeah. I mean, there's plenty to do. I hear there's plenty to do there. So a 5-mile walk, that might be a little tiring. Even at a leisurely pace, what's leisurely? Like 22 minutes a mile?
1: Yeah.
0: 15 minutes a mile, you're moving. That's the 4.0 on your treadmill.
1: Right. Yeah, that's moving.
0: But at like the 6.0 or that's only 2 or 3 hours. That might be a pretty nice idea. I printed this out and I'm saving it. So a 5-mile trail right along the harbor.
1: There you
0: it's
1: go.
0: Gonna be September. Great weather. All right. You know, I saw one other vacation thing and I thought, oh, I do this. And this really works out more in other countries, but I'll even do it in other cities. You ever go to another city and think, I wonder what their Target's like?
1: No, I never thought that.
0: Okay, I do. But or grocery stores. When you get to another city's grocery store, now that's a little, it takes a while when it's not your grocery store. You know,
1: don't know where anything is.
0: We don't have a Piggly Wiggly up home. What am I doing in here in South Carolina?
1: I just like the name. I want to say I was at the Piggly Wiggly.
0: But when I was in Portugal last summer, you go to those grocery stores, like, wow, you see the price of certain things, the things that they have in other countries.
1: Are the prices listed? They're not in English, are they?
0: No, it was in euros over there. But how cheap / expensive some things are, the brands that don't exist in other places.
1: Yeah.
0: I love a foreign country's grocery store.
1: You do?
0: Even though I can't understand much of it and I'm not going to eat most of the food,
1: right.
0: I still like the experience. But that is a thing now. They say this is this new viral. What did I do with that story? I was reading earlier that it's like grocery shopping in other countries and has become like, instead of just tourist destinations, people want to see how people live when they're there. What does their mall look like? What does their version of Target look like?
1: Do they have Target? They don't have Targets internationally.
0: Not those, but like I went to the Portuguese IKEA. It turns out it's 100% the same.
1: Wow. Yeah, I guess IKEA.
0: All the same. It's a foreign country. It's foreign stuff to us. It's still foreign to them. So.
1: No, I would love to shop the real Italian markets. That would be a treat.
0: Oh, in Italy? Yeah,
1: oh, my gosh.
0: All right. Back to the music next.
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6: A better life with Dr. Sanjay Gupta.
7: Heart disease is still the leading cause of death here in the United States and around the world. But what if there was something you could do earlier in life to reduce the odds of becoming a statistic? Well, here in the United States, tens of millions of adults already take a statin to lower their cholesterol. But new guidance put out by the American College of Cardiology and the American Heart Association now emphasize that treating high cholesterol sooner could significantly reduce a person's lifetime risk of heart attack or stroke. How early are we talking? In your 30s, believe it or not. Of course, you need to talk to your doctor about whether statins are right for you, but you should know that the evidence is really starting to stack up that shows the earlier you get a jump on reducing lifelong exposure to plaque-causing lipids and lipoproteins, the better the odds are going to be for you. Make sure you get your cholesterol checked. That's the first step. I'm Dr. Sanjay Gupta, helping you live a better life.
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1: Hey, you talk about vacations, and many Americans, you know, they're looking for sunshine and waves. Well, did you know spending time at the beach really can have, they say, profound effects on mental well-being?
0: I buy that. You feel like you get away, yeah.
1: They call it, actually, sea therapy. It's a thing, a real concept. The beach allows for mindfulness because you're more present when you're watching the ocean, they say. And it's repetitive, so it allows for greater connection. The rhythmic motion of the water can actually regulate your nervous system, and it supports cognitive restoration. Plus, you sleep, stress is reduced, you sleep better, your mood is boosted, and as I said, cognitive restoration, sun exposure helps the body produce vitamin D too, so that's just another added thing. So get to the beach, listen to the ocean, get in the sun. Good for your mind.
0: Yep, I buy that. 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
12: Did you know that almost half the vegetables and more than three-quarters of the fruit that we eat in this country come from just one state, California? Yeah, it's true. And according to a new report by the Environmental Working Group, a health advocacy organization, a lot of this produce is tainted with PFAS, which are sometimes referred to as forever chemicals. Why? Well, the EPA says pesticides keep America's food supply safe, abundant, and affordable. And of course, these chemicals are used in every state, not just California. Now, if you are worried, though, about how much you're consuming, the best thing to do is to buy organic produce, if and when you can. Organic or not, you should rinse all fruits and vegetables under running water. Don't use any soap. And as one epidemiologist told us, use a brush on sturdier items like carrots, potatoes, and cucumbers. I'm Dr. Sanjay Gupta, helping you live a better life.
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0: 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From the ABC 27 Weather Center, sunshine today through the weekend and through next week, too. Low 80s today, upper 80s tomorrow, 90 by Friday. A warm weekend coming up. We'll start next week back in the 70s, and we're back to the music now with 24K Golden and Ian Dior on Wink 104.

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1: Wink 104 plays the best music. Madonna, Sabrina Carpenter, Bring Your Love. Denny and Sue wrapping it up for Wednesday. All right, I got to go. I'm off to New York.
2: Yeah, I got to go. I got to get ready for a family dinner. Well, have a safe trip.
1: Yeah, so leave now.
2: Well, birthday dinner, I should say.
1: Going home to change, yeah. And then drive up there. Be there for...
2: What time are you going to get there?
1: 3 hours there. I'm going to leave in about an hour, like around 1. Get there around 4. Get something to eat. Go to this cocktail party. Leave there at 8:15. Drive home. Get home at 11:15. So 6.5 hours in the car. 5.5 hours in the city. And then after I get home, I have 4.5 hours to sleep before I'm back here with you.
2: Wow. The shortest time is the sleep. That should be a little bit more than everything else.
1: Tell me about it. I can already tell you what tomorrow's going to be like.
2: Mr. Crank City.
1: That's right. Show me tired. Oh, it's there. Number one.
2: Yeah, well, just be safe.
1: Oh, yeah, I will be.
2: If you're too tired, let somebody else drive.
1: I know. The issue isn't going to be being tired coming home. The issue is going to be being tired tomorrow morning.
2: Yeah. Do you want me to call you just to make sure you're awake?
1: I'll tell you what. If you don't mind, if I am not here by 7:15.
2: You're not coming.
1: I want you to call me to confirm I won't be in. Hey,
2: what?
1: You want me to pick up like a New York bagel for tomorrow morning?
2: A little
1: snickety snack for tomorrow morning?
2: No, nothing
1: from a deli? Chocolate cake? Piece of chocolate cake?
2: No, I have my own chocolate cake.
1: Bagel? Oh, you're making that birthday cake. All right.
2: I made it yesterday.
1: No New York bagel?
2: I don't need No.
1: Why don't you get
2: some for yourself? You can put them in the freezer.
1: A New York slice of pizza? You can warm up tomorrow morning?
2: Oh, now that sounds good.
1: Oh, there's no place to warm it up here, though. You can't put it in the
2: microwave.
1: That's terrible. No. All right, I tried. All right, we'll catch you tomorrow. Jenna has the Lunchtime Rewind next on Wink 104.
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5: 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According to a new study out of China, people who most closely followed the MIND diet slowed aging in key structures inside their brains by more than 2 years. The MIND diet is a combination of the Mediterranean diet, which we talk a lot about, and the DASH diet, which stands for Dietary Approaches to Stop Hypertension. All three of these diets are similar, but the MIND diet puts more of an emphasis on berries,

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6: You ever wake up in the middle of the night or maybe first thing in the morning and notice drool on your pillow? Unless you're sleeping next to someone who hasn't already seen all your good, bad, and ugly, it's probably not that big a deal and not anything to worry about unless it's something that just started happening recently. When people drool at night, it's often because of a stuffy nose, acid reflux, or being a mouth breather. People who sleep on their stomach or side are more likely to drool than someone who sleeps on their back. But in some cases, drooling at night can be a warning sign of something more serious, like dental issues, sleep apnea, or even early symptoms of Parkinson's disease. If you're at all concerned about this, the best place to start is with an ENT doctor, an ears, nose, and throat doctor. They can recommend a sleep study to possibly get some answers. I'm Dr. Sanjay Gupta, helping you live a better life.
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0: 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You spin me round during the Wink 104 Lunchtime Rewind. I'm Jenna Clay, and I love when these lists are revealed. Uber put out its Lost and Found Index, but the best part is the unique list of items people forget. Some of the highlights include an ankle monitor, 420 donuts, a single red bottom Louboutin heel, live fish, two trees, a textured photo with a rhinestone picture of Jesus, a bald cap, a wizard wand, a toboggan, two wedding gowns, pelvis implants, 20 pounds of duck sausage, a child's prosthetic eye, a meat slicer, and a dishwasher. Look, how big is a dishwasher, or two trees for that matter? Like, how do you forget things that big? I have so many questions. The Lunchtime Rewind continues next.
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0: From the ABC 27 Weather Center, sunny skies today and a high of 82. Clear tonight, breezy and a low of 58. Tomorrow, sunny and a high of 87. Now back to the Lunchtime Rewind on Wink 104.

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1: I think what's so exciting about touring music is the way that the songs evolve from the studio version to the live, the live versions. And playing my new music with the band always influences the sound. I think I'm so lucky to work with such a talented group of people in our band and crew who all have their own, you know, set of expertise and instincts as individual artists, and to see that come together is a thrill. We have so much fun in rehearsals trying all different versions of songs, and then right now as we gear up to take this album live, we've already been making lots of tweaks, which which is a lot of fun. And I think I very much have the fans in mind when we're in rehearsals. I'm like, what will they feel extra hard? So it's all about crafting that experience.
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12: You ever wake up in the middle of the night or maybe first thing in the morning and notice drool on your pillow? Unless you're sleeping next to someone who hasn't already seen all your good, bad, and ugly, it's probably not that big a deal and not anything to worry about unless it's something that just started happening recently. When people drool at night, it's often because of a stuffy nose, acid reflux, or being a mouth breather. People who sleep on their stomach or side are more likely to drool than someone who sleeps on their back. But in some cases, drooling at night can be a warning sign of something more serious. like dental issues, sleep apnea, or even early symptoms of Parkinson's disease. If you're at all concerned about this, the best place to start is with an ENT doctor, an ears, nose, and throat doctor. They can recommend a sleep study to possibly get some answers. I'm Dr. Sanjay Gupta, helping you live a better life.
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15: From the ABC 27 Weather Center, sunny skies today and a high of 82. Clear and breezy tonight with a low of 58. And tomorrow, sunny and a high of 87. 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

0: Oh, can't wait to see that guy, Noah Kahn, The Great Divide on Wink 104, playing Central PA's best music. I'm Jenna Clay, and there's a woman in Texas who recently thought she had food poisoning from a bad batch of nachos. Not the nachos. I love me some nachos. Her name is Shelby, and she was on her way to the hospital thinking she was having these bad stomach pains from food poisoning when she gave birth to premature twins in her car. Yes, twins. They were 8 weeks early. They are healthy. They're at the NICU, but she had no idea she was pregnant. She thought she was having stomach pains. She was on the way to the hospital. She had twins. She thought it was a bad batch of nachos tearing up her insides. Can you imagine that? Going to the hospital thinking you have food poisoning and coming home with twins? That makes my stomach hurt. Back to the music next.
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0: 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One way is to download the free Wink 104 app on your phone. John O'Day with you along with Somber's Homewrecker. And what's really going on with the Post Malone shows and the fact that he's canceled six concert dates with Jelly Roll? He says it's due to poor time management and not related to Jelly Roll's controversy. But a lot of fans are asking, you know, hey, can you be a little more transparent on the reasons for cancellations? I mean, there's been a lot of speculation about the Blue Dot thing with Ticketmaster and the fact that, you know, some shows, some tours are not selling well. Not sure if that's the fact with Post Malone and Jelly Roll, though. I would think a lot of people would want to see that show. But anyway, a lot of people asking questions. Coming up, more of the best music.
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0: From the Wink 104 ABC 27 Weather Center, tonight clear skies, low 57. Tomorrow sunshine and warmer, high near 87. And Friday partly sunny and even warmer, high 91. 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

Wink 104 plays the best music with Kesha and TikTok. She'll be at Hershey Park Stadium August 15th. And want to tell you about a couple movies I saw that I'm recommending. If you're into creepy, weird movies, you got to see Backrooms. It is something else. Of course, it did $81 million over the weekend this past weekend. Number one at the box office. Kane Parsons is the 20-year-old filmmaker who did the movie. He adapted it from his own viral YouTube series. And man, he's got a creative mind going on, I'll tell you that. And it only cost $10 million to make. That money is going to continue to make money hand over fist. I saw it Monday night. The theater was pretty darn crowded for a Monday. And yeah, like I said, if you're into creepy, weird movies, you got to see this one. And then the other movie that's really good, a great drama, true story, is Pressure with Brendan Fraser, who plays Dwight Eisenhower. Of course, that's when the Allied forces launched the largest seaborne invasion ever on the beaches of Normandy, France, back in 1944. The movie was supposed to, or the invasion of Normandy, if you didn't know, was supposed to happen on June 5th that year, but they moved it to June 6th because of weather, and meteorologists are really what turned that whole war into the U.S., you know, to us getting victory. So it is compelling and really well done if you want to see that one. Pressure. Coming up, more of the best music. Here's what's happening at Wink 104. 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
5: A better life with Dr. Sanjay Gupta.
6: Slowly but surely, AI is seeping its way into every corner of our lives. One area perhaps I didn't expect is diet advice. A new study out of Turkey found that chatbots are recommending to teen boys and girls that they restrict their daily calories to dangerously low levels and eat a balance of nutrients that are kind of out of whack. Remember, teenagers are growing, one pediatrician told us. If they aren't getting enough nutrition, it can really stunt their growth on a number of levels. And in extreme cases, it can lead to significant health consequences. Large language models, LLMs, they are designed to agree with you. So if you're looking to lose weight, they're going to push you pretty hard in that direction. They also sometimes don't know how to tell the difference between good information and bad information. And you know who does? Your doctor. I'm Dr. Sanjay Gupta, helping you live a better life.
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0: 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I'm John O'Day on a gorgeous hump day with Bruno Mars and Risk It All. And we want to congratulate trip winner number 4 to see BTS, Sheena Taylor. She is going to New York City. So 4 trips down, 2 to go. Yeah, the cities still left include Dallas and Chicago. So if you'd like to enter to win a trip to one of those cities, your choice, just text this national keyword to 95819. It's LIFE, L-I-F-E. Text LIFE to 95819. You will automatically be entered to win. And we have our first afternoon traffic update of the afternoon coming up in about 30 seconds.
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1: Now, another Wink 104 traffic update.
5: 83 North got some slowing just after 2nd Street. Southbound, some slowing on the South Bridge. No delays on the outbound river routes. We're looking good. 81, just a lot of speed enforcement out there. Heading into Harrisburg City, we are dealing with an accident on Cameron Street at Paxton Street. Got one lower SWAT, Tarrant Township, Overland Road, 441 at Longview Drive. Also got one out in Hershey on 322 near Cherry Drive. Lebanon County is accident-free. John Wilsbach. Right now, traffic.
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0: From the Wink 104 ABC 27 Weather Center, tonight clear skies, low 57. Tomorrow sunshine and warmer, high near 87. And Friday partly sunny and even warmer, high 91. 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

0: another Wink 104 traffic update.
1: 83 North got some slowing just after 2nd Street. Southbound, some slowing on the South Bridge. No delays on the outbound river routes. We're looking good. 81, just a lot of speed enforcement out there. Heading into Harrisburg City, we are dealing with an accident on Cameron Street at Paxton Street. Got one lower SWAT, Tarrant Township, Overland Road, 441 at Longview Drive. Also got one out in Hershey on 322 near Cherry Drive. Lebanon County is accident-free. John Wilsbach. Right now, traffic.
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0: Wink 104 is number one for music, money, and fun with Maroon 5, their latest called Heroin, H-E-R-O-I-N-E. Not the drug, by the way, which is good. The FIFA World Cup, of course, is coming soon, starting next Thursday. And McDonald's is getting in on the action. Yeah, why not? Make some money off it. They have new adult Happy Meals, which I guess debut next Thursday when the World Cup starts. So each lunch, dinner meal consists of a Big Mac or a 10-piece chicken McNuggets. And I guess that also comes with fries, right? And then you also get a collector's edition FIFA World Cup cup. Yeah. And there's 9 cups featuring different soccer icons, including our very own Christian Pulisic, who's from Hershey. And then kids' Happy Meals, they are going to be available as well with your choice of hamburger, 4-count McNuggets, or 6-count McNuggets with fries, apple slices, and a drink. And they're going to come with one of 23 collectible plushies, those new Squishmallow toys. So those all start on June 9th.
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4 high school graduations happening tonight. Bermudian Springs graduating, also Carlisle High, Hershey High, and Northern Lebanon. 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

0: Now, another Wink 104 traffic update.
1: 83 North is bumper-to-bumper South Bridge, heading up north of 19th Street in the construction. 83 South got some slowing 17th Street to the South Bridge. Harvey Taylor Bridge checks in fine. 81's in good shape. No delays on the outbound river routes. Watch your speed heading out to Hershey there on 322 and also heading westbound past Hummelstown. And we're dealing with an accident in Dauphin County. Lower Paxton Township Nyes Road at Old Farm Lane. And you've got one lower Swatera Township clearing up on 441 at Longview Drive. John Wilsbach, right now traffic.
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2: Gracie Abrams on how being on the road shapes her creative mind.
1: Being on the road definitely influences creative output, I would say. I think there's just this kind of different frequency that your nervous system is operating, you know, on, and it can be really helpful and kind of fuel sometimes, in my experience, like a delirious kind of edge to songwriting, which I've appreciated very much in the past. And it also can be a bit dysregulating, which sometimes means that I don't write music for a couple weeks at a time, and that can feel nerve-wracking in its own way. But I think I try again to just be really present with touring.

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3: Now, another Wink 104 traffic update.
4: 83 North, still busy. 2nd Street up north of 19th Street. Bumper to bumper there. 83 South, slow 29th Street down to the South Bridge. Got a fender bender on 83 South, right after the turnpike as you're headed up to Reese or Summit. That's off to the side, but causing some slowing. 322 eastbound, heavy at Mushroom Hill. No problems on 81. Just watch your speed. River routes are looking good. Got an accident in Lebanon County. 78 westbound. Mile marker 4, that's west of Fredericksburg. That's causing some slowing. John Wills back right now, traffic.
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22: From the Wink 104 ABC 27 Weather Center, tonight clear skies, low 57. Tomorrow sunshine and warmer, high near 87. And Friday partly sunny and even warmer, high 91. 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

Happy hump day to you. 3 work days down, just 2 to go till we get to another summertime weekend. And tomorrow morning on the Wink Wake Up Show, you could win $220. 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
1: 83 North, still busy. 2nd Street up north of 19th Street. Bumper to bumper there. 83 South, slow 29th Street down at the South Bridge. Got a fender bender on 83 South, right after the turnpike as you're headed up to Reese or Summit. That's off to the side, but causing some slowing. 322 eastbound, heavy at Mushroom Hill. No problems on 81. Just watch your speed. River routes are looking good. Got an accident in Lebanon County. 78 westbound, mile marker 4, that's west of Fredericksburg. That's causing some slowing. John Wills back right now, traffic.
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0: Wink 104 plays Central PA's best music with One Republic. That's Need Your Love. And here's a little preview of the weekend events going on. They include Harrisburg Senators baseball. They're home tonight through Sunday on City Island against the AA Yankees. And, of course, Friday night's Wink 104 night with fireworks. The Carlisle Ford Nationals, the world's largest Ford car show, is at the Carlisle Fairgrounds this Friday through Sunday. The St. Joan of Arc Parish Festival is happening tomorrow night through Saturday night in Hershey with great music, also great food. They've got raffles and a whole lot more. Darius Rucker's in concert on Friday night at Hollywood Casino at Penn National. Tickets still available. Showtime at 7 o'clock. 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Shinedown is in concert on Saturday night at Giant Center at 7. And the Harrisburg Young Professionals, their summer concert series starts Sunday night, 6 o'clock, with Natalie Ness at Italian Lake in Harrisburg. And now a check on the roads with John.
1: Now, another Wink 104 traffic update.
2: We've got an accident, 83 southbound, right at New Cumberland. That has the left lane blocked. Then you've got the one off to the side just after the turnpike heading up to Research Summit. So a slow go on 83 southbound from the York split down to the turnpike. Expect delays there. They just cleared one on 283 westbound, just west of the airport connector. That left lane is reopened, but residual backlogs with that one. 83 north, slow go south bridge heading up north of 19th Street. 81's busy, but looking good. No problems on the river routes. We're still dealing with this accident in Lebanon County. That's going to be right on 78 westbound at mile marker 4. Seeing a backlog and a slow go there. Back to Dauphin County in Middletown. Have an accident reported on Vine Street at Ridge Avenue. Should be off to the side. John Wills back right now, traffic.
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0: Now, another Wink 104 traffic update.
1: That accident on 83 southbound at New Cumberland is now on the shoulder. Still got some slowing there as you head from the York split down to the turnpike. They also cleared the one on 283 westbound west of the airport connector. Still a lot of congestion there. 581 eastbound, bumper to bumper from the Carlisle Pike all the way over past 15. And a slow go in that right lane of 581 east getting on to 83 southbound. 283 south got a 1 mile backlog down to the ramp to 283 eastbound. Heavy outbound Camp Hill bypass and getting word of a possible fender bender right near the Camp Hill Mall. No problems as you make your way 81. They cleared that accident on 78 westbound at mile marker 4. Still have some residual backlogs there. And that one on 30 west in Lancaster near Park City, that is now off to the side. John Wilsbach, right now traffic.
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0: Wink 104 plays Central PA's best music with John O'Day and Harry Styles, American Girls. Hope you're having a great hump day. And here's a kind of unsettling story where, and I never heard of these before, maybe you have, but nearly a dozen New World screwworm fly cases were reported over the weekend in Mexico. One included a goat-like animal. What is a goat-like animal? Isn't that just a goat? I don't know, but they found this goat just 25 miles from the Texas border, and it was infested with these screwworms, which eat the flesh, I guess. They also said that there was a one of these worms found in a six-month-old sheep, also about 25, 30 miles from the U.S. border. And the CDC warns that these screwworm maggot infestations can cause painful and foul-smelling wounds and potentially lead to death if not treated early. And that includes both animals and, unfortunately, humans. Yeah, they can also they can get into human flesh. So, yeah, be on the lookout for those. But thankfully, they're still in Mexico. Let's keep them down there. Coming up, more of the best music. Here's what's happening at Wink 104. 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
4: Now, another Wink 104 traffic update.
5: That accident on 83 southbound at New Cumberland is now on the shoulder. Still got some slowing there as you head from the York split down to the turnpike. They also cleared the one on 283 westbound west of the airport connector. Still a lot of congestion there. 581 eastbound, bumper to bumper from the Carlisle Pike all the way over past 15 and a slow going that right lane of 581 east getting on to 83 southbound. 283 south got a 1 mile backlog down to the ramp to 283 eastbound. Heavy outbound Camp Hill bypass and getting word of a possible fender bender right near the Camp Hill Mall. No problems as you make your way 81. They cleared that accident on 78 westbound at mile marker 4. Still have some residual backlogs there. And that one on 30 west in Lancaster near Park City, that is now off to the side. John Wilsbach, right now traffic.
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16: More and more people are using magnesium supplements to help them sleep. But are they safe? And do they really work? Well, first, let's talk about actual magnesium. That's an essential mineral that is needed for more than 300 different processes in the body, according to one dietitian. And most people get enough of it simply from the foods they eat. Now, if you're not getting enough, there are a few different types of supplements you can try. But as always, you should talk to your doctor before starting any new medication or supplement, whether it's prescription or over the counter. Now, when it comes to the science, we looked into this, and I gotta say, there's not a lot of strong evidence that magnesium supplements will actually help you sleep. They might help you manage pain, they might help you lower your stress levels, or work to get your muscles to relax. And maybe it's those things then that help you get some better sleep. I'm Dr. Sanjay Gupta, helping you live a better life.
0: From the Wink 104 ABC 27 Weather Center, tonight clear skies, low 57. Tomorrow sunshine and warmer, high near 87. And Friday partly sunny and even warmer, high 91. 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
1: They say the holy water's watered down, and this town's lost its faith. Our colors will fade eventually, so if our time is running out, day after day, we'll make the mundane a masterpiece. Oh my, my, oh my, my love, I take one look at you, you're taking me out.

0: Now, another Wink 104 traffic update.
1: Still with that accident, 83 South at New Cumberland, but everything's off to the side. All lanes getting by, just some minor slowing from the York split heading down past New Cumberland. They cleared the one on 283 westbound west of the airport connector. 83 North, slow go. South Bridge north of 19th Street. 81 South, a little heavy, slow heading down through the 81-83 split. We're looking good on the outbound river routes. They cleared the accident, Lebanon County on 78 westbound. 34 looks good at Starrett's Gap. John Wills back right now, traffic.
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0: Wink 104 plays Central PA's best music with 5 seconds of summer. Youngblood. They were at Giant Center on Sunday night. If you went, hope you enjoyed it. Lots of other shows coming to the area this month. They include, I'll give some of them because there's so many. Darius Rucker, he's at Hollywood Casino at Penn National Friday night. On Saturday night, Shinedown is at Giant Center. June 10th, Josh Groban's at Giant Center. On June 11th, Tyla Childers, he is at Hershey Park Stadium. June 13th, the Yvette Brothers with Joan Jett at Hershey Park Stadium. On June 14th, Forrest Frank is at Hershey Park Stadium. June 20th, Mumford & Sons are at Hershey Park Stadium, and we'll have free tickets for that show next week. Chicago's at the Hershey Theater June 23rd. Chris Stapleton's at Hershey Park Stadium June 24th. James Taylor's at Giant Center June 25th. Luke Bryan, he's at the PPL Center on June 25th. On June 26th, it's Santana and the Doobie Brothers at Hershey Park Stadium. Noah Kahan is at Citizens Bank Park June 26th. Dude Perfect's at Giant Center on June 28th. And that's pretty much it. But that's a lot of shows coming to the area this month. Coming up, more of the best music.
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4: They still with that fender bender on 83 South in New Cumberland. That's off to the side. 83 South still slow 29th Street all the way down to the South Bridge. And 581 eastbound now right lane getting on to 83 South. That's still bumper to bumper and slow merging onto 83 South down past New Cumberland. And we have the fender bender.

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0: From the Wink 104 ABC 27 Weather Center, tonight clear skies, low 57. Tomorrow sunshine and warmer, high near 87. And Friday partly sunny and even warmer, high 91. 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
16: You ever wake up in the middle of the night or maybe first thing in the morning and notice drool on your pillow? Unless you're sleeping next to someone who hasn't already seen all your good, bad,

0: and ugly, it's probably not that big a deal and not anything to worry about unless it's something that just started happening recently. When people drool at night, it's often because of a stuffy nose, acid reflux, or being a mouth breather. People who sleep on their stomach or side are more likely to drool than someone who sleeps on their back. But in some cases, drooling at night can be a warning sign of something more serious, like dental issues, sleep apnea, or even early symptoms of Parkinson's disease. If you're at all concerned about this, the best place to start is with an ENT doctor, an ears, nose, and throat doctor. They can recommend a sleep study to possibly get some answers. I'm Dr. Sanjay Gupta, helping you live a better life.
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2: A better life with Dr. Sanjay Gupta.
12: Recent survey conducted by Common Sense Media found one-third of teenagers prefer AI companions over humans for serious conversations. There's a term for that. Social offloading. And experts we talked to warned that this habit could be stunting emotional growth, leaving an already isolated generation who came of age during the pandemic even less prepared for the messiness of human interaction. Sure, AI can help you polish whatever it is you're looking to say, but that's not very human, right? It's the messiness that makes our interactions with each other so real. It's also what makes them so validating, help us to develop our confidence, our voice, our deep bonds with each other. 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I'm Dr. Sanjay Gupta, helping you live a better life.
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